0: get an opportunity like this to lift up the name of Jesus. Please don't take it for granted. Never. We started the year with some people.
1: Oh my God.
0: I told you we're near. I'm away. They are nowhere to be found. If you are here tonight, it is just by the grace of God. It is just by the grace of God. It is just by the grace of God. And so whenever you come into the presence of God, it is not about anyone. It's all about Jesus. Open up your heart and your mind and give him all the worship. Through that, miracles will be birthed as well. Father, we honor you. Let's begin to give him all the glory. Thank you, Jesus. Thank you, Jesus. Thank you, Jesus.

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0: 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Na yako fa command the morning no at the abrel. Iti meshrese enywe fidi ni free ya. Me ay pure FM 95.7 megahertz. Na mi ameka say midi at the neck. Na which me afraid me peace man major also. 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Danasi, danasi, bibia obia.
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0: 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Anuncia Angel Shoboa Ebeko Angel FM Ewabrepo Johnson 96.1 Na yako akofa akan kasiano ede abrel En which you know yede the breakfast una susube bro morning show pure morning drive En which you know suppose betwasu and see fully packed and you feed any free feed you more Ebesasu edieshia anaju non dubium Medie nonsia boya mapon. 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
0: 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A man in how cry the toast with man in how. San say, ye ye yo bonnet from what ain't yam. Tia Bribia, no, so to two and a mon ye. Nobody no cray, obedin no cray. Why any ye send a beer ye should sue one ye the bonnet a taro no crano. That's a wee you want to be a. For whom for me see a fetch re aya and count a son say
1: in those days they used to sing songs that would re-energize
0: but say kobane say why they are
1: their hearts for something that money cannot buy
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0: we on Joshua oba window shopping
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1: god
0: yes sir o we pa mo customers
1: Omunia
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0: Where the songs
1: they used to sing, they will lift up a song like, oh,
0: Ma Yenina Ho Papa. Macro, Ebesas Wedisha, and not Junondu. Medin the neck, which me from Peaceman, my Jos.

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0: was a song of desperation for heaven to come down and peace the earth. It was not a song about things and material things. It was about a song for a living Savior, a resurrected Lord, and a soon coming King. It was a yearning of your hearts. I pray that this generation will come back to the feet of the King of Kings, that we'll come back to the things that made Christianity what it was and what it is. I pray that God will fill our hearts with a revival that comes from heaven. It was a song from the heart. And Yanom Adofo, this was their cry. I hope it is yours as well.
1: Some apostle would you see? Meet your peace, man. I mean, I'm so dear. Philip Abethany. Peace, man. Tommy, no one knew. And it's what I was saying. Philip Abethany. And I'm so dead.

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3: Na bibia dia dance say yen generation we are one of the terrible generation ever since God equity mankind na obo na die nyina. I remember vividly about the time of Noah say Eradi nyankopon edi nsuiri ebe say oman na eye Noah momreso no na ode pepa wiase nyina so bebe eti nyina no according to the Bible no Eradi nyankopon de 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chapter 3 in verse 1 Bible say know this also that in the days of perilous time shall come into a mere abano a ye sebi sebiu a ye terrible. You read the worst generation, so you were 2026 mudie, then so already no one mumreswa, na yesu mudi bonipa, but yeyem reso de boni eguso edoso in the book of Matthew 24, verse 37. Matthew 24:37, yesu and a katse say yen kai no one and nanon so. Yen kai said that time no, a nipa wa tripe and a radin kopon a jiwo neneno a jin hit the biano boni ewo e kamia yes. Say, when said the new bonia on your guy, once the antennas and when deep bonipana, a babe the lifestyle of this world, Ubia is Orianopa, a bonnet and a yanny, bonnet and a nyako. I quite say, just you dibi and sana, you won't add your day at all. In fact, bonnet a babe oxygen at the Amaya, say, young shibboni uncle you moa, Yakoma nemo, son of Behunu, away in generation more, and a neno say, Ubi di bonnet. And never qua, especially Nipa corner at China obedience. Bonina does what to the sense, the Obadian, Elbabi Javiasi, we obijemu. 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Some Satan bit me argue, says our bonny way, no nature ye. Obey my argue. Bonny way, and no nature ye, and so ne, ye dis our bonino. 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What is it? You do and the holiness of preaching crab by your thing. So you will be in a couple of so preach about tenene and the concrete and so a man pay. What the day? Or the other was a tenene and the concrete. But you would have said, if we are so waiting, certain to who said the enframa and what you name baby a free man, son will be so cratier. Get the bonnet in the coin. Send what Nasia, Munimachomo, Obi di Bonia, or Venisachomo. So could you did you see? Obi di Bonia, San Oreno. 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

0: sen. 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And the generation we are one of the terrible generation. When he said, "What David in Mercer and Redding and Copoma is 70, and I say, how brosumpo 80. A close to 3,000 years ago, and I saw some way is here. But here I am, Mercer. Oh, say, we are the true Bible for fra. Can we know me and you do 25 as a celebration? Because Bonino and Nini and Namitin Sembi. 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Our tecrado,
1: Madame Budu.
0: 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We would have free set. 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Omayan fell radio. 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Me and young coupon, me and new kumfo. 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Said the way and Euradebo Obasasisu said. From one day in Rabasuno, Obasasisuno, and I will find super fufro. And then your generous way at Diapaqua, Yapan, said, Umuadi. 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At the Mudia, what you be? What the power do? She said, the one yard, the Mudia, Utra, the Mudia, Tunin Saku, Kobosumo, Kamalamo, Abundia, when you're quiet. No, you're south to 2 pimpinis a quarter of them. Could the handkerchief for 12 a year, Radia? Not what a soldier say. Radia sends over your new Obaya sends for yesterday. Number 2 mo jedi oba feno aja fenenu. 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La Barama, Sikaba Kunti. What just a canja co or bar, what got in the film, never mind the papa. And he has a requay. What if I say, yes, you and I have one bed and yes, wow, and the music and the moon man, the moon marama, and the moon 2 million and I am out of a coin. You're chasing from me. You're chasing from me. You're both one in the Apono and the Nyama Yatempra. You've been second, etcetera, and your guarantees of better than any pediatry. Oh, there you were him now. We need to fool the Yabba more than Hokote. 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
0: Your bonfire is a heavenly visitation in your dream. Shall it grim, amen? But your old platform, so more Angel TV, Angel FM, Pure FM, Movement TV, Millennium TV, Northern TV, Holy TV, about your brother Facebook, YouTube, and in TikTok, a DDD, and we see evangelists, and we see yes, stream live, and we see the AWUSI.

0: na unu safo na waye nyira obi so daye be se na watwi nyina ye daye so mpae ne yebo obi so daye na eye car any plane any train any moving vehicle e dwane kama kama
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0: 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A radin and coupon from Pigamero. 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

0: Radia Cassa de Money Man. 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
0: Also, Diana. 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
0: And as I know, Atadia na a year. 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
2: 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As a new year, police in you, you're interdicting you. You're hank of goodness, original social media. So they are mobile money vendor beer. As some of you know, our police in you. It is alleged, said no boom. And to me, I can summon a Rajon Romani Mahama back and who? Uba Shamanak Task Force. Yeah, Omoya National Security. No more Kogaram Sessite, no more.

0: The NBA playoffs are underway, and now you can trade every game on Kalshi. 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
1: I think they have to call. And then, of course, the letter name of Krobu Fusia, never back to mention, but the guy no, no agent.
2: Yeah.
1: So they have to call for backup.
2: Mm.
1: And sometimes police don't act anyhow. I'm more intelligent. We are, you know, Ghana police, is they are very, very intelligent.
2: Right.
1: Sure. I had an opportunity to chat with, my friend said, a deputy commander of a police in Burkina Faso, in Bibi Ami Papa Mo,
2: okay.
1: Okay. Also, one of the police, the BID, a reference to them at the Ghana police.
2: Mm.
1: How intelligent and smart they are.
2: Yeah, reference more.
1: Yeah, reference more. So, look, you should do like Ghanaian police.
2: Wow.
1: Meanwhile, Burkina police, on Antibia, I have one pistol. But they are saying, Ghana for police, well, I'm very, very good. I'm very good. And the Ghana for police, you know, and yes, I'm misbehaving. So I say, I'm searching. When you see them searching, I'm not picking intelligence.
2: Mm. And since say crampo near, I say, yeah, boom, my basso or so crampo, yeah, cyber crime unit, no. I mean, they are very, very, very.
1: As for cybercrime, with also for, my uncle, and this anti-robbery for.
2: Mm.
1: Yes, I'm for accusing me harsh and a deal or more, but
2: that's their mode of operation.
1: Estimate them.
2: Mm.
1: So, what you phone? Me my so me mean this uncle.
3: So,
1: what you phone? What you can do with your phone? You'll be surprised.
2: The anti-robbery unit.
1: I'm telling you.
2: Nice.
1: I mean, very intelligent. But who am I? As I'm almost start like say, ruffian guys been there, but I'm very, very intelligent. Mm. And I think say they are doing that. Even though there are some exercises, I see because they see why you're issue about killings. I'm here, but you don't. I don't take that away the fact say they are doing good.
2: No, what team were they from the anti-robbery unit?
1: Yeah, case now I'm going to go on the road. Yeah. So they were from anti-robbery.
2: Oh, okay.
1: Let me tell you, I'm only in a crime commercial.
2: Mm-hmm.
1: So, from
2: okay.
1: But cybercrime, I'm say very, very fantastic.
2: Yes.
1: And one thing we should appreciate, and the police for this, police for now, carrying out, what are you telling me, my friend? Some of them have PhDs, some of them have MPhil, MBA, and that, well educated. Yes.
2: The new crop of police. People, no, and as a police personnel, no, difference will move.
3: You look at the leadership now, where the current CID boss, Madame Lydia Donko, or Kasa, you could see a blast of communication skills within. And I think, said the Okanano, gone were the days, and any people behind you will say, I say, one could school and retreat, and I want you to have
2: the alternative for survival.
3: Exactly.
1: Be careful, my friend, what I do, my friend. I'm a cop proper.
2: And you see, all over the world, policing is changing.
3: True.
1: Yes.
2: Now, the policeman is not seen as Obia Oye, doesn't appear overly sophisticated, but very intelligent and efficient. Now, in other parts of the world, the police just looks like you and I. But they are very up to the task. I think
1: except that for Ghana police, I said
2: excesses,
1: indiscipline,
3: story breaking.
1: I don't agree to see policemen say wakwe yi. No, I should put it as a tidy. No, in South to say no.
2: Boom. Or share uniform.
1: Oh, maybe I'm here. I'll be a crowd who said, I'm TikTok. So, no. I'm saying, no, I said, who will be me? You see, when you're a security officer, you should appear at any point in time to be disciplined. Look, and that'd be a chance. Somewhere, I'm going to go for the first time. No, because you know, we've been a guy, see, bye. Hey, do you know, Zungo, baby, Babu Sajer? I'm by a nominal security for. And I'm a judge now. And they started. You can tell me your cooperations. But I mean, we're not just giving for Nabu. In fact, Papa Bijuna, he's a former director at the Ghana FMC Armed Forces. Oh, yeah, almost passed. They have to put up with it. You are a disgrace to security. My by identifying, do you know people confirm?

0: And that is where, and most of them there, this political security. No, I'm going to say, I say, a man come from Ompe. So my baba, I'm a national security. Only me free power. They don't catch on. I say, I'm a man from Ompe. I'm a national security. Why do you think say you are in Mufti? Because we want you to pick intelligence, pick information. But look around, identify which police are showing you for.
1: Yes. What's the criteria for enlistment for national security?
0: No, we party at Waba Power. That is a qualification.
1: Yeah, because
0: that's what all they do.
1: It appears
2: it goes beyond that.
0: No, no, I'm saying no. For now, we don't say. Proper justice
1: On the contrary,
2: I know of a national security person about just a week ago. Heavy traffic from Bantama Konfanoche eba betiesi mako eye Dubai hono also tisi free ne kemu pake a directed traffic no even those who are doing reckless calm them down speak to some of them a man situation where you could see say or show a certain level of professionalism
0: only a proper
2: exactly then again
0: security for there
2: masa then again over the weekend e be sa so ko ye bi wo Cairo fenso there was one guy there say enye omo mo be no kra na come here ya you didn't know boy say no kiki tisim no mo kasa ye omo mo kon separate ye and I agree with you say enipa bi the politics e say no but say the okan na no you get some of the world so genuine ya dey no come
1: of course
2: if proper, you making sure say the right thing
1: but is done but yes say omo political appointees no
2: sure
0: and someone said this and
2: you can say
0: yeah the just give for the one can
1: there be
0: you will never communicate
2: exactly and they ensure orderliness at any point in but, time finance when you say situation now gravity they step in
1: ebiane mi security asema ya ke ebiane boys ya asema nanse ye be twetwe omko ne FBI asem ne amuye there was one info BAP and it's supposed to have been from one of the officials Omufi US by Opache said Omu FBI no they are not any bia na said mkofobia omunam dwa omenumu o say they are with you in your nightclubs. They are your friends. They are people that you move with every day but they just don't reveal who they are.
0: No, so America see for FBI they say intelligence level could be a drug.
2: Oh yeah.
0: So you don't apply in the police na you train no. And I'm
1: you're picking.
0: Don't want to say they are from to FBI. Masa, wow, you just say we are top notch.
1: Because now people are wondering. No, because information is nibia AP. No, no, wonder say nkofobia info ni free. I say, and yet, say nkofobia sa keke.
2: Since I'm a growing up Ghana, what is this will be a member of CID?
1: Now,
2: so,
0: if you have to
2: ask the embassy, we bet me about picking intelligence. Ako, no, we need to say CID be a hako.
0: I'm going to show off. But can you bonus say you because I can also use that platform Grano
1: to help.
0: Show off? Yes. The other one I maintain. Yes. The other one I change your government, but one who say I'm following you.
1: Now,
0: and then my fears are that I don't know how they have been trained. If they are being trained to a level and we have certain information, sir, are they debriefed when they are going? And once they get this information, I'm going to call them. They will know you.
1: Because classified, yeah.
0: Serious security nations. She has also documentary on American snipers. So I'm going to call the time enter. Can you know? They go and sit in the bushes. Later on, say, bush, I'm going to tell you, and you are see, they are trying to also mingle with people. Because snipers are trained to kill.
2: Sure.
1: Yeah,
0: apart, among 200 people, within 200 people, that's a war to identify one person. They have been trained. They are properly trained. But Omuko retirement, American Kasakasaka is Romo. Because it's part of their contract. He retired with his ammunition. Tona Odia, you know.
1: Okay.
0: So, a serious American, now they are changing the law, say, okay, you're in ordinary or retire on some now, the people that won't mingle up. Why? Because intelligence, level of training, they are not know. Or the carbon, they are harmful for the society.
1: Dangerous, yeah.
0: But yeah, there's just guilty. I'm going to say,
2: But like you said, I will kind of say, problem here means recruitment, you know.
1: True.
2: The kind of persons we put them there. Mm. Because in this, can national security, they look at say, change of government by a sound.
1: No.
2: Because I said, okay, when you're a certain level of training. It is a society panel who could do bonia. We are doomed. Omani two or two. It's a BB and S in also be OBT system no for befa. And I think that also a day politics need to change. They recruit the right persons. That's a change of government crowd, but say Ghana police service. No. We keep them there. Because any panel said, okay, what the Ubjan is away in a D. Or Tenefina common denoir. That person is more dangerous than any other person.
1: Exactly. And I'm making say what exposing to sir intel or
0: I want to believe, sir. I want to believe, sir, it's just a title on them. Saturday the party manager skin for your mom. Because that is a party in the security, you're more galuzin. You go to Galuzin.
2: Oh, but Alaji, at least there will be a minimum training.
0: Training every moment. Physical training, yes, no training. But
2: no crime.
0: When it comes to state operations and on crime, you don't see them there. They will not get anywhere closer. But baby, I don't know. Gang boys, we are catching for political party boys. I'm on a party vigilante groups. You
1: exactly.
0: When the party comes to power,
1: exactly.
0: Then they are absorbed in the system. At least, waste means I'm really there. 4,000, 3,000 people for me. As our side issues, okay, I'm saying, oh, gee, excavator, someone who shall be trying to come. And all this is the Omoye. But I don't think, I don't want to believe, say, your mom would treat us proper and just get for honor. Yeah, come, ma'am. Because I'm a party. Open up a moment.
2: The best thing is also a reshaping at the end.
0: Man,
2: such that we recruit the right persons, people who are disciplined, we give them training. Even when we change government, we maintain them.
0: No. Such a also, as I say, from the house of Magazine, someone who's just crazy for you. Yeah, for us, party boys. Job for the boys, yeah, but I need to be a
2: new any party boys in free.
0: They be in the Ocasa in free, my bad politicians, you know. Because some of you say, I don't know the operations.
1: Yeah.
0: And you have formed a maintain on Macra Moncolano, or call
2: a personal bodyguard,
0: and you more call
2: a phenogenic,
0: or you more call Ganamse site operations, and a certain number body be on Krabi, the Amuna Moko.
1: Now, even with some
0: proper training,
1: even with our bodyguard rule, no crampon, Bibrina abusing.
2: Oh, yeah,
1: because I don't think, sir, requirement for being a bodyguard is all your much way attentive when you're ding. No. It should go beyond Sanya.
2: It should be someone who is intelligent and is able to reason up.
1: And
2: I don't know
1: the legislation around it with your friend is saying, Interior Ministry, but there should be something like that.
0: Oh, no, but you should know, yes. It's one of the smartest and the most intelligent bodyguard, Putin security. Oh, you're a slim guy, you. But I see where almost where he's
1: dangerous.
0: Faster 3 times than overacting.
2: Wow.
0: He can sense his opportunity. Well, if you don't be a Putin and Kasanam with some presidents who, and the president, this other president, you know, the bodyguard, as I saw Kasachani on the boss, the Tibet drew on the say, we are
1: back to
0: oh,
2: sure.
0: I say, you put in the Kasachani because president, Ben Putin, and
1: protecting,
0: oh, smart, crowd broker guy, you know.
2: And it takes intelligence to do that.
0: It takes because you know, by a virus, how come a Hunse?
2: Or Rizzi Hunse, no, we need not to get
0: first of all, block under that. The second time, the guy is all thing, you know, say, they be better. Yeah, no boss, Becker, sir. He drew me a better last year.
1: No, I'm waiting for
0: more. People are very intelligent.
1: Ah, well. Alaj, yen to aso na yen ko eye the international front as NBA new BMA na ana seche wo another input.
2: Oh, I think say let's
1: yeah, solve more grounds issues.
2: Oh, sure. And the you want to like you for international. Yeah, dizzy for
0: as well, international relations between Iran and Iraq.
1: Okay.
0: Iran, America, US. Up to now, I mean, Penanana, yeah. By and run, revealing via Bana, and we are Hukabi, as a Makai, and Hukabi is a US ambassador to Israel.
1: Okay.
0: Also, Makoma Emirates, Emirates, anti missiles batteries to stop the attacks of Iran on Emirates. Now, see, Ninaka agreement on this war. And I'm for Cassa, and I want a more money, I'm for agreement behind the scene. What agreements are that? And I said, no, because of American interests, our Emirates, they had an agreement in all these countries that the foreseen consequence when they attack Iran says, in case they attack Iran, no means of my attack installations, these are the kind of defense support that they have. And for that matter, no, I don't know if you say Israel, they come out Emirates. No, American. But I know if I know so, as American ambassador in Israel, Michael Huckabee, and I'm going to come out Iran. Now, Iran is still somebody that decision say, anytime the American may attempt to attack them, according to Galib Afno, they will attack American back, and it will be on the Strait of Hormuz. Now, what the Qatar say, Iran is using Strait of Hormuz to abuse the system, create economic problem for the whole Middle East, because blockade, you know, it leads to so many things. I'm often making transactions, business is not going on. And if UN want to go and operate by force, they will also support. For the past 3 days, Emirates continue to receive missiles attacks, warheads, drones, and claims is coming from Iran. Iran says, and you're no credit. Now, and they see what America is saying, and they say, Hexet share Congress. And they catch up and say, oh, one of them so far, $25 billion must spend. Now, according to Congress, somebody's cover said $29 billion, and so far, and America is seeking for another $20 billion approval to make it almost $50 billion dollars. I said, I want to say, America so far since 2022, I shall say, Russian Ukraine war, they spend $188 billion in supporting of Ukraine.
1: That's a lot.
0: Europe are spending $187 billion. But America, America was spending $188 billion. And the more budget say, within 5 to 6 years, you know, America was spending over $200 billion on wars. As soon as it was so beyond America. So, start $20 billion a day. Hex and Zambia.
1: But you are sure, say, Omunya so far so
0: beyond. Because Russia Ukraine war, the Omunya is an intelligence fight. Say, we succeed fighting in Russia, and I just say, yeah, man, because you see, America all these years, you know, it was like, yeah, basically a regime change in Russia. I'm going to try and go far. Alexei Navalny. Alexei Navalny, I wouldn't know by saying, I'm going to contest as mayor of Moscow. Now, in Russia, I'm going to say, Russia, most of the guys are mayor of Moscow, you know, and then they become presidents. Somebody is mayor of Moscow. Acceptance from the youth, because now it's engaging the youth, and the Russians, so I say, because obviously, we're a Western minded person. So, we can only put in training as Senna Baza. Now, we need evidence where to arrest him. The last minute, I'm a trap on a full train. And I'm back, I say, and look at him. He's a public figure. He's an engineer. I'm not going to full train. I'm going to train. Masa yeye, we public figure. Be bad, you be doing something. Kawa, you be casting your job. We be able to civil train.
1: Yeah.
0: And I see one civil. So one civil virtue. I saw one penny my no. Oh, me penny, penny. I'm so. I'm watching no. I'm having two charges. One, wabu a officer, police officer. Two, register arrest. And do you know what happened? For the charges of assault on police officer, no man 18 years.
1: Wow.
0: And if you see here, did put in some money, back also back. And I'm saying for resisting arrest to 7 years. They say, I'm going to go to 25 years.
1: 25 years?
0: Yes. I'll never leave them 25 years.
1: Because
0: then? Oh, I saw because I'm 2 years in it. I'm a chapa. And parole, we have. And the American will say, look, if Alexander Valley is down, and it means nothing is going to happen. Until the moment you have a war, Ukraine, you know, to ensure say, they can still have access to Russia through Ukraine. The expenditure in Nano, it's based on the intelligence and person picking from Russia.
1: Okay.
0: Because as for the Suyamo between Russia and Alaska, Russia was so many. Who said that? Say, yeah, I'm so one of the warships. I carry 70 torpedoes. I'm almost a friend of Poseidon. More than I'm a shame, you know. I don't know, Poseidon, I'm a super cool. I took up and there. I said, I changed who's seven.
2: Wow.
0: And then I got to say, in case emergency. Now, who's a Russia? Who's a Russia? They are ahead when it comes to war.
2: Sure.
0: So, sure, as way back as 2000, year 2000, no my I'm not training about my friend Kamikaze Dolphins. Kamikaze Dolphins is a dolphin, I own him ordinary dolphin. Yeah. But what they train them, say they can sense bomb underground, or see him.
1: Wow.
0: Ask about feedback. They go and sense the bomb, come back and give you feedback. And they are Omukwa, Ombatima, Akosebom, but not to me, don't want to bomb in a break. And then now we are, straight of a music you buy. American person convinces say some of these mine friends say sea mines are Iran coin fixing or Hamus or by a thousand. American some you sue Kamikaze Dolphins never got detected say I didn't pay into Mundu Movunko. A honor Abuzuka say, but I want to say Iran saw Kamikaze weapons. America here careful say, I'm not to send that suicide one, maybe. I could have a complicated American ships. Peter Hexit say, oh, as far as they know. Iran doesn't have these Kamikaze dolphins. But the media men, they have evidence of the transaction way back in 2000 between Russia and Iran. That should tell you so, the Iran thinking about war and Nassim.
1: Yeah.
0: So, they say, what the Congress is saying, say, we cannot spend more money again. So far, we have spent over $200 billion on Americans. And you know, one of the Congress workers say, Tupac, the late Tupac Shakur Gabi, say, they don't have money to feed poor, the poor, but they have money to go to war.
1: Yeah.
0: Or some no Kaibia, na yeah, because if we can spend over 200 billion, say, you call war, that's in America, do over surgery be cancer be woo.
1: Yeah, I'm fine,
0: the health insurance limit, you know, when to be done, it's not covered. He said, I'm self insurance, subscribing, so you have to be over 5 years, and Sana Wayne, cover now, who are subscribing to no. And you must say, I'm going to approve that. I'm going to say, you know, Americans and American last minute, because Americans don't want to lose war. So why America and me are gaining certain things from it? Now and they well, it's to Americans, yes, America lose war, and that's the name superpower on them, no, has been defeated. And you be across Iran, most say Iran, Iran is also some American enemy. And I'm off a visa. The Amuke in ano pretense kake. Last minute to ma, I'm asking you executive force me no my issue. So we are waiting to see what will come out next. But I told you. Possible,
1: yeah,
0: and somewhere I didn't want to quite queen. It's because of the Hajj.
1: Okay,
0: the moment this Hajj is over, I wouldn't be surprised. Say, war has been fly because this is airspace very busy,
1: yeah,
0: over 5,000 flights, some more around about 10,000 flights, and they see in Saudi Arabia to through Medina, Riyadh, and Jeddah because Mecca Casas there's no friends. Airport.
1: Okay.
0: And because of almost equal by the airspace in busy. Because the year may be quite 2024. Now Palestine is Israel war. So you have to take a detour from Egypt, move away from Egypt and find a way. So maybe bomb by the time I be Hajj. Now I'm going to my I settle on this matter. And this about any little provocation from any other side in Biano will warrant a missiles fly. And let's hope say Uncle Drusa because the economy is more yes. And oil number over hundreds. Dollars,
1: yeah.
0: And I'm for so far. What do you say? The likes of Austria and stuff, they see. My agreement say, workers, you know, and you'll be out also, Bijma. Some can stay at home and work because of fuel. And even Pakistan has ever issued that. Now, carcass here in certain areas, I'm someone to find a new name and Korura areas. I want to say, I'm a so and we are by an embassy because fuel no cost to acquire yet. I'm going charges in your pre-amount increase charges. You know, some reform is smart. So the moment the charges of transportation and shift it will cause inflation. And say the city of Ghana, and we have to follow our body, but don't even tum. And they say, yeah, Kurumana, church of Fonum to try a tumor.
1: A tumor.
0: We have to body in a age when they the same price. Because our money is very careful.
1: It's a price control mechanism.
0: Yes, or dear, what about tumpe? A better reflect on other communities. The Libya affects the economic of the world. And let's present your bears with Jeffrey Maba.
1: Se say no bibia o yaka akodu no but are we looking at certain surprises e betime free mu aba eh se ni ayo mu aye se due to warning ti BBC aba na se se ya hoti the supply of wheat to this country we see only way in term 8 ye hu BBC development bisa bit na ba.
0: As for sanctions, I also sanction Iran. As Iran amasha go sanction ma hodo the peak level
1: give us some maka
0: am the also some sanction Iran in now my they still survive. And did ya can say America met my pants on the ground troops score on the ground. Ground troops is easy for America in this battle. One, Iran a Kruba is covered by mountains. And the Saudi ground troops are not much. They can spot you from far. It's a mountain or so. And a desert area. And a bush, you have to find in a room. There's an old bar, there are 2 things involved. You can identify. And a foot through, and maybe use a kayaba. And I'm back, science because I said, this is the food true, and my phone term because a dorsal and getting it by a dorsal, a quiet chain in the sky, son of a sabbath. Or like, or that the ADN mood do not acquire another top of them. When a quiet, until you can be identified, say, over from far. And two, the amount and ocean, they say, if I know, Corona or Contapano, 85% of grown money in I am Pawasam. Because there are 2 things that make Iran stronger here. One, by virtue of, say, majority of them, one tribe from. Patience.
1: Okay.
0: They are out of from far as phone.
1: Yeah.
0: Two, so I did bring them together, I'm a sect and I'm a faith, she say,

0: And at the end of this war, since beginning, because I mean, catch us say the rivalry between Sunni and Shia is beyond their imagination.
1: What is separating them?
0: Oh, understanding. You see, Sunnis and Shia, they are all Muslims. But the Shia, really, Arab caste Shia means supporter. And that's a baptizer of someone. They also Shia to Ali. Yeah. They are confirmed supporter to Ali. And this has happened because of after the death of Prophet and some people are just and Ali move and after family feast if Prophet is dead, then his family must inherit him. And Ali and any cousins, direct blood, he must inherit him. Arabs said no. As for leadership, we have to elect our leader.
1: I haven't, I mean, this is on the touchline, but Adia Bakwa may find interesting with the Shia faith, then so how even secluded they could be. Even say Bano say ye mom payas, ye fresh sala, na Shia community be wa, they have designated mocks.
0: Almost style of prayers, you know, different from others there.
1: Because there's one mosque at Kunka, Mamubi.
0: Yeah, Mama be more stronger.
1: So mosque never won. And I found it quite interesting.
0: In normal Muslims prayers, like the Sunnis and other Tijani and why no, you know, 5 times.
1: Yes.
0: They do it 3 times. And we Fajr at the same time. But when it comes to Zuhur and Asr, that means the end of 12:30, they three no more kaboom.
1: So they pray 3 times a day.
0: Mm. No my. And when it comes to Maghrib and Isha, and it's also share a kaboom.
1: With all the rakas combined?
0: Yeah. All the rakas combined. We are not my no other one.
1: Oh.
0: I'm gonna times three. And I'm going to say, so me, I meet in the morning, and in the afternoon, and in the evening. But with the Sunnis, Fajr, Zuhur, Asr, Maghrib, Isha, I'm separating.
1: Right.
0: And with the Shia, sometimes, people who are the extremists, they even put down stone and bow on the stone.
1: True.
0: I'm going to stone the stone. I'm going to say, the stone no world.
1: A born heading.
0: I'm all the story, thing. I'm gonna tell you about. I'm gonna say, sorry, sir. Obey Eddie Stoney, a witness on the deed of judgment. Say, I'm gonna say, Stoney, my catcher, I'm gonna say, I'm gonna wait or someone. I'm bear with us or someone. But you see, you don't need a stone, a creation of God, to give testimony to you before God. God, and Cassam. And my more small thing. One of the things I mean, me, you know, a carabala. But on the Karbala day in Iraq and Iran and India, a different story.
1: And it's becoming a growing concern among some Europeans.
0: Yeah, they are
1: to the extent say some Asian Muslims, I mean from your friend is saying Pakistan is
0: mostly India.
1: Yes, India. The other day they sat down in London just
2: we go for the cats.
0: And that's
1: they hit themselves too. Yes.
0: The likes of Iran, Iraq, Sikaipan. Yes, you can say, you can Google it on YouTube. You can search on YouTube. Or the final chat.
1: Wow.
0: Almost say, almost money the murder of friends, Hussein.
1: True.
0: The grandchild of Prophet. Because this is why you went to a cartoon last, by 5 years ago, 6 years ago. I'm going to call him Kitty. 2 months old, Bobby, they call him. They're going to train him. And the Humane. Attack come up, condemn them here and say, and now this guy, Tramono, it should be voluntarily send me an appetite. Mm. But according to you, why do you go and cut his
1: money?
0: And see, you could see, sir, I'm only Sunni our differences, baby.
2: Sure.
0: And Tama, I want to know all the Arab lands in Sunni, I'm from Saudi Arabia to cut, I'm about to be a minority. It's a social area, and I'm using the bears now. They are being suppressed, Ankasa. Yeah, more time say, and likewise Sunnis in Iran are also being suppressed, and the revenue is very high. So I'll check here. Obi say the death toll after the exit of Saddam Hussein in Iraq, the death toll between Sunni and Shia is in hundreds of thousands. Because when American came in, I'm overthrew Saddam. Saddam is Sunni bias. So what he was ruling, no suppressing Shia because. Obama, only Shia government now because I know it's only Iran. Echo for almost 8 years. It's a man on pay Shia for us because I know Marco. And to marginalize him, to one American buyer, I'm going to say, sir, we are majority here. We are giving the governance to you. So when the government was giving to Shia, Shia's office,

0: we are going to pay you back what you did to us some years back. No, no, it's a sample for you. The majority of them were in the army and the security, only armed. The by the time I'm using no crophony easy, I'm going to suicide bombing community, us a France say a market now will be the bomber show no blasted.
1: Let's speak economies and as a economic wise, in Shia dominated regions, I have normal economy to sense as opposed to Sunni dominated regions.
0: Shia dominated country are named popularly Air 2, Iran and Iraq. As for Yemen, as I tell you, it's a government change. Government of Bayano, Omona is a Shia government. Until they are supposed, and I say purported to be say a Shia country, but Russia, Iran, and Iraq are very strong when it comes to technology, especially when it comes to ammunition. But Oba, Sikasamwa, they can't match the whole Middle East. Nobody can match Kingdom of Saudi Arabia.
1: Yeah,
0: we are very, very wealthy.
1: Yeah,
0: in fact, the kingdom worth over $2 trillion.
2: Wow.
0: The kingdom of Angaza. And we are very, very rich. And so Osha, your friends say, Qatar is one of the richest. But Qatar, the entire Moos can say Qatar population is not up. The Qataris are not up to 1 million.
1: Okay.
0: They are a little over 600,000. Qatari Angaza. Because in Qatar, who worry, we are Qatar ni no worry any other nipa. Namuwa kuradi ya Qatar.
1: Adek.
0: That is yellow.
1: Amumra no.
0: Yeah. It is a we are Qatar, whether you are Oba and Abema. Now, when you are in the Moa, they consider the boy as non Qatari. So, most of their wives, and that's among Manu, because Qatari and America have free visa. So, they move to America and go and give birth.
1: Oh, okay.
0: So, that's what they do. Most of the Qataris, that is what they do. So, as for Qatar, Kuwait, Saudi Arabia, the Omoska, because of oil. But Iran, Iraq, Zomuska, but more population, no, so, and I'm focused by technology, and sanctions, does so.
1: Yeah,
0: since
1: yeah, obviously.
0: 79, Ali women, you coup, and the Shah government, the free zone, or Iran. They are under sanctions, are permanent. In fact, I'm foreign account in has been frozen. What you say? And the amount they cannot grow, said I'm saying, unlike the other Arabs now, we relieved, they can grow. And Iraq, for instance, since Saddam Bae in 81, so Corona is stabilized to the extent that they think of development and economic growth. So I'm a Shia bias country, you know, as a almost like a some form, as to compare to Sunni, because the Sunnis, you know, am I acceptance of the Americans and the Europeans
1: they
0: and
1: stuff. Quite liberal.
0: And the only pressure be a sanction be a new. Jeddah, for instance, I'm a mobile ball hall, a mobile France. I'm a okay. This in Tokan France, the Moko and Toka Blue Blue Moon.
1: Wrestling,
0: kickboxing, a back of basketball. I'm a bit liberal. True Bin Salman, Brisbane, who's a look. So I'm too rigid. That's your collapse or against you. And to I liberal, Kakran, Tama, sir, in the PID to Thomas and Pinamis and Pinamis, a buffer. So they are enjoying more than the Shia. And the Shia, why did they made the bomb person say? Over Islamic rules now, they seem to be applying it more than the Sunni areas. Even the amount of fees are extreme,
1: yeah.
0: But that is how they apply it. Because like Iran, Omo female police.
1: Okay.
0: For females.
1: Bema police
0: why mistake Bema no fino few police will come for her.
1: Oh wow.
0: There are female hospitals there. And the Oka a BBF or Babia
1: okay.
0: So who's a more code of dress in the cabin and stuff? One shall be my own few or by who come and deal with
1: your ban any or by deal with
0: you. And the amount I'm going to be enforced a law on the now I see say Saudi Arabia is applying. But with Sunnis, I'm going to believe say and look at more about crack quality. A question, no.
1: On Tenefi,
0: or office, and I be a woman shouldn't be in
1: struggling.
0: So, no woman also comfort to a moon and a day. Until man in the military and police, giddy. So, come airport, I'm not to honor. Only because I grass one tea. I some quan, you know. Only because I saw it.
1: Develop more, you come on, I am not saying.
0: I'm developing to good. Because Saudi Arabia is one of the nice countries.
1: Make out here, we share driving.
0: Because of sanctions, I'm not even in the bubble. Look at Iran. Before this war, Iran had over 2 million unemployed.
1: Yeah.
0: And all is because of the sanctions after sanctions after sanctions. Sometimes they don't get time to do, and people don't invest in the country because a war-prone country. At any point in time, a BOE man said, look, one of the expensive and tallest bridges in Iran. US maybe the business that runs through that area
1: is dead.
0: And the people could even go in there to invest. And who say, I'm going to speak up language.
1: Mm-hmm.
0: That language, you know, a Faris language, you know. It sounds like a Arab. Arabic. It sounds like Jewish. And the communication, you know.
1: Heading.
0: Tama invest and because of the fear since women ni omurus ni regulation some apply Sharia no at the extreme level no according to the Western media. Tama move for embassy of Mokromo. Iran was a bit liberal certain time back. Tama no America you good no but say ni na no. Akra.
1: Interesting times ahead. On the international front, no, and yede Ebreo. Big thank you to Alhaji Abdul Salam. No, and ode, and no Ebreo. But Yenka say Ekuyaba Medical Center and the Raben Laboratory. I must say, oh, Baba, your consultation, eye screening, and the scans in a salaba who do opposite from the 13th to the 31st of May. Ubi Timiaba, all cost is on them. Amo show free in Tibomodia Nabra na Yemboa Yawa Swami magazine Kumasi Heani wo ofreya ya number ni 0540-121-563 Kenwell's Internet Solutions will pay Internet Solutions chese mbubone ni internet ijina soa eye juma ye padia and wane Kenwell's Internet Solutions na afi so no asem deo de namde se hostel owners mubain eye KNUSD KSTU Christian Service University and appear no se se Usted yes Usted Garden City University Ghana Baptist University obitimi Abfrewom na oma ye free installation amao enti frewom 0208-282-810 Kenwell's Internet Solutions Internet made easy and I feel so a Jabba Jewelry 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and a 0277-104-488 Ajabba Jewelry, home of quality beautiful accessories that you can depend on. NLA 590 games no at the noon rush aba noon rush to say no you can play at the comfort of your homes and I say bibia ubiano for phone nabo *959# na chese udi onho edi ewra agudi enimu bi na asem de wo 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
2: Abraham far for now, but me, I engage no rush in your scar.
1: But the idea of all the tones is that would you be a piscani bio, Mizaza, Ukuchalu to Nanya,
2: or the coaches crew?
1: Ain't he? Nayan is all before for the *959# 590 mobile at that one. Sam, major cash yabasisia, yabaya, yabaya, na yabana, yatwaso, Dr. Keskin, abba. And tea, a betwa, and commoniso, and co baby, I'm a
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1: Ejabba Jewelry. A good day, Papa Fee. No, no.
3: Well, Ebusia, I'm a Kwaba BMA. Pure 95.7 FM. So this is the Pure Morning Drive. Sachi, na yewo enkratubia edifemwana.
4: Osibo, the good thing is in Yamiyadma, come Friday.
3: Okay.
4: 15th May. St. Benedict RCJHS.
3: Okay.
4: One of the oldest schools in Tafu Municipality.
3: Okay.
4: Now, omo ye speech and prize giving day. Normally the official launch account. Team omo de tusuni ye, ose rising to greater heights. Na the headmaster of the school, Mr. Akwahegan Joseph, Watimi Ashishama, member of parliament for the constituency, Honorable Vincent Asifua,
3: okay,
4: or baby,
3: okay,
4: and we check on the program or no, speaker of the program, main speaker for the program, and a guest of honor, Honorable Abubakar Sadek, or no, so but now the good thing is that Dr. Obin Emmanuel, our ACO, Mount Trinity Hospital. And also, Ekahubi. It's a fully packed program. And Yami Adma, Ebaso, come Friday.
3: Okay.
4: My name say, o schedule ye less busier. Ka Friday also, I do call Kwache fans.
3: Friday.
4: I am open 9 o'clock in the morning.
3: Friday, nam ti pepa bi won shi.
4: Oh, okay. Yeah. No, yeah. But I think say, your spirit will be with me.
3: Exactly.
4: In social exams.
5: Oh,
3: man, come to the
4: room. I'm coming to the room. I'm coming to the room. Come Friday. Program ne baso ye sere tafu community ne ne adofo ene aboafo ina so murame tetchiri na nya kama so bo makama wo se when you big man in the studio
3: ampa abenya de chogu se mi ka gadu to echi ma na ka nya bad
4: bere me di ko mo but you know the because we say and say or no so or ma for Asante region and say one of the astute resilient prominent persons in the party and I think say also when they come behind the scenes now Sanya they about
3: but well you can stay for ABR or Chippings via then
4: also I will stay behind
3: yes you can stay or Chippings via now or the about but also and then so my area if you say ye be wish ye professor Emmanuel Duamankwa, a happy birthday.
4: Wow.
3: And a prof birthday.
4: Wow.
3: Yes.
4: Prof Amanke.
3: Yes. Wow. Yes. And a prof birthday.
5: Wow.
3: A happy birthday going out to you, Professor Emmanuel Duamankwa, Associate Professor, Department of Food Science and Technology, KNUST. Prof, Yamin Shapa, na onto unkwanem. And Rana, it was very, very, very interesting.
4: Oh, yeah. Oh, Basho, and the submissions, everything.
3: True.
4: Spot on. Spot on. See, I think that said so can also make kakra. Also make kakra na me meet him on common bi. And sana masoria ma.
3: Aye.
4: Alaji ne doctor keske no ma bani mo yunum.
3: Aye. You just meet na na.
4: Oh, I'll stay behind.
3: Where
4: and common bi will be of interest to me as well.
3: Exactly.
4: Before someone be din common. My memo na baso. Me kai se time one honorable ascenso.
3: Yeah.
4: E see a part of his dema band ma constituency. Maybe I know. I was the main MC for the program. And
3: wow.
4: And Dr. Francois Babes assisted me as co-MC. We were in the level of comportment. Now in the cooperation, he stayed behind the program. Your BAB officer, Honorable Kokufu was there to throw his support, coordinate behind the scenes. Penifone bana do baby no se sakonya. Ew podium ne so sorry the man crop for be mumunti. He's a fine gentleman and we wish him well. Inti maminya mawena the much anticipated interview.
3: Yeah.
4: Enjoy me.
3: Right. If you see send your search kayano. We interview Ayashe Nimse Ebeba Yane Dr. Henry Kwabena Kokufu and AD Nkomo or Kofo Ashanti Regional Chairman, hopefully. Sir Obewini na of Atina C D na Yeneno Eboboso. Good morning.
5: Good morning, Asibo.
3: Na adia bakwa unya ne wrong ye fashion sense. They be right on point.
5: my teacher
3: no cry. No, but who teacher no cry? Na ze bibia na di come up. Me nim zo who is that o trendy on social media for SP birthday no. Obo chair white now and white on na mu no.
5: Okay.
3: Yeah.
5: Special
3: yeah.
5: Doctor Ofori.
3: Yeah.
5: Sir?
3: Sure. I'm going to say no.
5: Name.
3: Not Nemu.
5: As well as your pastor.
3: No, for now, Nemu. That's just all your fans. Now, baby, I'm going to portrait Nenche as a mucha photo. No.
5: Yeah.
3: You now need other two people, Murphy, who they were. Now, just a mucha. I'm going to say, always on point.
5: Legend, Warfare. The engineer job.
3: Aye.
5: And you all are
3: saying, easy.
5: Nanim, or no, or by Funti, maybe you will be an ordinary home barber show. No, it's me, aye. Now, or no, comedy in cra, lawyer Hinijan, Samson Kenya Mitchie. I mean, other few people in the media landscape, or more. Whom be no ne subia, the beyond person to tear for from, the beyond person encourage, they inspire.
3: Yeah,
5: and she said, Kwame in crowd or aspire, be crowd, or inspire to aspire.
3: That's true.
5: And Tianya Mwanwa said, what's now, Nakunya Kesim? You go far.
3: Thank you very much.
5: It's not a promise, but it's a prophecy.
3: Medase.
5: You go far.
3: Amen.
5: Now, two for Nano, Yanana, so Udina, Oda.
3: No, correct.
5: I'm saying, Nana, Ochi.
3: Yes. Yes.
5: Pepe. Na unyami din fie kan in fie.
3: Okay.
5: Se unyami en fem frisra no mwa. Ubeye kwa u.
3: Okay.
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3: debida
5: oh me call Saint Cyprian's Anglican Boys School
3: mhm
5: then ye asemi opposite
3: yeah
5: onam ko school class 1-2 Form 2 and Sana, me call Kumasi High School,
3: okay.
5: Secondary School. And te me a Yarawa boy, a Tetemio Zongo.
3: Oh,
5: say Rex Cinema, how Patricia will be ho.
3: Okay.
5: Total.
3: Yeah.
5: Those days, na a BP, British Petroleum. Na me papa dia.
3: Wow.
5: Ti honet Tetemi. I report Johnson to Tile, eh?
3: Mm-hmm.
5: Na a BP.
3: Okay.
5: Na me papa dia.
3: Great.
5: And Abuabu number one.
3: Mm.
5: And also BP, na me papa dia. And te me papa had been a petrol dealer for all this while. I handled filling station and son and Mijawa Kwabri in 1985. At the age of 22 years, now me a petrol dealer.
3: Wow.
5: By catching my dad.
3: Wow.
5: Yeah, I had lots of money then.
3: 22 years?
5: Yeah, at the age of 22 years.
3: Shababona Sinte.
5: Yeah, 1982. 1985, and then Mijawa me called German. But that by the side.
3: Right.
5: And the Ohine. Yabona Basui na and Yanom Nado for our sentiment so as he has said here, new patriotic party ma. Nano Payao Kachem se Miami near Kuma, Prof.
3: Yeah,
5: Nawoda, eh, Neo.
3: Yes, eh, ne.
5: Prof, baby, I will be a report on Mango down. Watch your home. Ajia watching. So
3: no
5: more.
3: No crime anymore.
5: Pastor Presby.
3: Yes.
5: Two crowd we abra.
3: Mate.
5: Nah, more person so bra. A honor.
3: But what's it about Bantama constituency in Ankasa? It appears yente ni kuyaninche kakrebi. You don't really have apart from honorable sense who watch correct me.
4: Oh yeah, the 8 years.
3: Yes. I mean, who say ye di chesa?
5: Oh no, say you know my deep bank, my explainer. People don't get it. Your first ever in the contemporary politics. Me kasa na me pesa mi chere 1992 kameni fourth Republican Ghana. The first MP was Dr. Richard Anani. That time ne Greater Bantama, which means na kwada suka ho nsiae suka ho. Oko two terms. Within the two terms in umuno, ana yechemu miensa, ana opto for nsiae su.
3: Okay.
5: Nti kwada su ne Bantama be vacant. Nti Madam Honorable Cecilia Abinader partner stepping in as Bantama MP. That time, Numan and Bayer chairman. And Bantama MP occur two terms.
3: Okay.
5: The third, the Obako said, Anna Ose Kobi. So I stepped in. And Tisabriano, me free chairmanship, I resigned as chairman and then stepped in as a candidate.
3: Okay.
5: Primaries, I won it. And I'm Sawini MP. And to me, Winnie MP, my first term, my second term, and Honorable Ochem, that me find a currency, also a bemu. So I lost the primaries to him. And to me, call one term. And also a buyer now, or quay now, the primaries, and Honorable Asensu so step in. And he lost to Honorable Asensu, to also call one term. It in effect, you know, a me, and a Honorable Ochem. And you call one term.
3: Okay.
5: Dr. Anani called two terms. Honorable Sir Abinader Park called two terms. Honorable Sir Subachi now I call two terms.
3: Yes,
5: hopefully, no, we call more terms. The stabilization will come. The whole, you know, transition was between myself and Honorable Ochem. But proud to that, now me my chairman, my dominate Bantama politics for all this while, my police station chairman, electoral area coordinator, chairman for two terms, government appointee, KMA, through Bantama. And Kukufuwa dominate Bantama politics in all this while. The time I'm a Bay MP, now it's like, Ubikura whom is my MP no more than Dana. Several years. Yeah, what do I say? So, Okikani in Abuma, to be around for a decade is enough for people to say, also come will be ready, and which I agreed and I accepted in good faith. And to the people of Bantama, me, Omiya, my brother, Oma, Boa, me, ye, papa, everywhere I go. Now, a transcend, it be drew the Ashanti Party.
3: Okay.
5: If you say me BBA my minina so I me wo sefanim dear humasia be everything. Bantama politics, any Ashanti politics, a demokotinepa. And utina BBA since you cran menoma may canche na the asedama triampoa. The rest the new patriotic party family. Kwaya the mafaso ma babeye me wo bantama na me this jumen yina no. The then regional chairman, your friend Iraya Amankwa, if you are crime corner, my boss. Ono Oyemi, Ashanti Regional Finance Committee Chairman.
3: All
5: right. Fair region, Scafoni Adia Womu, na you see a committee out, but Babwa, now you're team raise funds for the party. I was the chairman to that committee.
3: All right.
5: At time, I'm a Bantama chairman. May Ashanti Regional Reconciliation Committee Secretary.
3: Okay.
5: It's region in Muntawa and Tawa, you see, and Konkakan, Yenyese. I worked under Honorable Osei Prempeh as a member of the committee, Bishop Abubakar, Madame Adjoa Nkua, Beauty Queen, CEO, Mr. Yamankwa himself.
3: Okay.
5: I think, yes. And we, yen, I did share, and Sasa Yen for CBCC, Yemaniadi. I'm saying the last election I have with Ashanti region elections, I have with Nemuaidindeindein. I was at the center of affairs. I am the elections committee secretary, working under my chairman, the former regional minister, Honorable Simon Osemensa. So you see, sir, the domination on the space, you know, have been quite tight. Near a cup, the eyes, you know, cry. The icing of the cake, cry, being a communicator for the party in the region and national for close to 25 years, consistently, persistently, non-stop, up to date, and I keep on doing. And yes, I'm a bread, and I'm not a bread, and unless Ubi catch them, so wa hey die but me of us wa hey e bia na makasa da kru bi ama ma no afom pen makasa tia obi pen na makasa tia party ne pen somebody must come out and point it out to me, otherwise I know so I have a clean sheet and that Kabu Mwana, if you be a member of parliament, near Bequa Bem, President Nana Akufo-Addo, or Sebastian EPA, Mammy, Environmental Protection Authority, Mammy. Now Beco, Nancy near Hotier, Nanya Majija, na assay, now by the time I oofy ho, now what to turn your men in every year, now a ho, a copim say, or my mooning in our boa our public accounts committee, parliament. Then it means a unyamia yibi. Now unyame ya o ye nini narano. Be a mechanic, Pesia, Miss Unyame, Sabe, on Sheba Tecarifita, nor TS in Wabaye, Obusa de Amo. Ye can give me my daily bread. Unyame, Petria, Semne Bididia, and ye or no, no, no, no, a fume nor the Amema, name on them Nipasu, and I for the eight. And ne Apostle Paul Yajin, I say, Timia de Nina ye, if you send me Unyami beer. On no shame I can do all things through Christ who strengthens me. Be me nyen mu nyama me hoda. Ya de mu nyame na afia wi ade ama foforo. Wo papa wo ofa ni unuanum. They trained me on political communication.
6: Okay. 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
5: Yes, Kwame Adinkra, Samson Kenya Meche, Lawyer Hinijan, others, Kwame Tanku, Yao Sebe. Yes, that time, Miaminia Sampai, we were just together.
7: True.
5: And then, young men as we were, peer education.
7: Right.
5: Church, and man can say, where they are, see, be easy. And then, yeah, do baby, I do. And so sometimes, me, if you're a binumana, they refuse to learn and I study others. I am a one. Buana, when you chain, and I be all you to pay. But with the one moon, say, Oshe, now Usiana, Yaho Brasia. So, Medanyamias, papa, say, I belong to the media fraternity. Yes, sir, by prosy, by a friend, say, whatever means there is.
7: It staying in a region, you better call EP, who national issues and sense. Right. Staying in a region, my far leadership is free. Yes, your time as MP or Bantama constituency. Would you say, sir, you served your people well or serve them well? And so, what are some remarkable achievements and feats? You bet me attribute Ama, sir, Chairman Kukufune.
5: Well, sometimes you move any of problems, Kakra, because Treno Trey and said, the Insenifa Bayan and Sese Binkum, the Binkum Bayan Sensen, Yanet Ding, said Nano Nemova, CCIA, Nebia, Tisa, or no, all came. It be crana, Mutoko, Kunibi, or Numbi, Nam Nam Toko, Kuma,
7: or did Nam.
5: Tiana, my reserve, only a man be bring to one view, be crab a castle, unye. So till ye now, Unyano Quaffo, so on, and now one cassa if you whoop him. So, Honorable Cook of Funa MC, Honorable Cook of Funa Mamis, then why a fair, then shrabbing. And Tiana, my child reserve. But what we say, dear, don't be here, it says part of accountability.
7: True.
5: Accountable, it to me as on, sir, dear, no to me, and a cook, she said, dear, now why you with new patriotic party. To cry in general. Na dear now we are in the
7: Now
5: dear now be in the very legitimate question. As a member of parliament for Bantama, the first thing I sought to do was human development. I picked member our name rantia or party numa mean say baby and swadi. I brought them around, gave them responsibilities, trained them. Man can't show me training, but ye we ukwaha. Position crown, yes, I will make sure I know what to do.
7: Yeah.
5: A typical example, a Bantama chairman for now, Era Fifi Mensah.
7: Okay.
5: Yes, he's one of my disciples.
7: Wow.
5: Yeah. I brought him up. I picked him up. Now you're polling station chairman. I saw I picked him up. I made him assistant secretary. Mm. Now, the one dramatic thing is, at that time, I had about 8 boys, young men. The pillar of constituency in the Dachin, so I was training them. And among themselves, you know, now there was that kind of competition there. Yeah. And the assistant secretaryship, now, but I could also be contesting, you know, and I'm saying, no, you are all from my foundation. And the mummy and you say, Fifi Mensa, and corner post. Stand secretary, I'm building up from there. We be a research officer. We be a communication. And umotemas. Okay. And next day, they are all campaigns. They are very solid.
7: Yeah.
5: And only a band to man kwa. Other constituencies, nipa came around in the region. Beyond that, maybe Kisho said, they are ready and prepared to obeku school. Now, the Niabre, and also
7: Pushino.
5: That's it. P.O. I sent me boy named Piano School Fees. Obu Okrana admission in Ope. Ed Neman. Timmy admission.
7: Yeah.
5: I was able to do. And one typical major example I am a Nikana, I am a Dena, I am a Fe. And the General Secretary of New Patriotic Party. I got him admission at Faculty of Law.
7: Really?
5: I swear heaven and earth. yes. And he came to me, I'm Brasim, Chairman, Mr. Matraya, can you help me? I said, yes, I can do. I picked phone, I called Professor Senyeja. I said, my offer, I said, A, B, C, D, get him. And he got it. And that is outside, you know. A lot of people more I was able to get in. So human development, one key area, the poor modern cemetery, and poor. For infrastructure, me opposition that time. Manon so ding.
7: Yeah.
5: So I no power me to TV, so no radio. So Anna me ba bayachi.
7: Right.
5: Anna me ba bayachi. Intina a bear ding. Ne bear ding. Say a bayano be free nipim. Na dear me be sane dear me pibi a bear mammy because you are on their neck. But I know a mumma bem. Intika crebia, me timi yo, you know. Now I devolved something during my time as an MP, or Bantama. So I come on fund. Administration, common fund is Kenya, you know, man touched that. Me could introduce.
7: He never touched it.
5: Me could introduce you, my chairman, Sabre and Constituency Chairman, and Secretary, MRKME, and I'm a catch room say, we know near the Aumu they can draw on the common fund. BBBR, what is due the constituency? A woman, and to say a project in Kunyani, the common schools near there, any in Anna Kosna, no mad lady, no magic, no mad abitriaca, a computers, a school, a whatever, not Omay. I never ever touched common fund
7: for
5: 4 good years. It was run by my chairman and the secretary of the constituency.
7: But you've assorted,
5: the whole pictures near there. Everybody to come and see. The one remarkable thing that unyami jina mechi, ema mitimi ye ya bisine me makuma etomi yem, eye at the adoption of word D5 of Konfanoche. Si siye osuma omano momo koho, abe kome pisa boho.
7: Okay.
5: Word D5, ema word, near friend departure word, uduru wa anechi sa woko. Nyadi abe sanwe chibi. Now, what happened was so remarkable. One day, I no pass say, near chamber, now, a girl, Mr. Kembo, Dr. Nancy Ufuriwa, Kukofu, now, medical school final year. Now, many one of I just wanted her to finish. It me all me who calls, I know you're on a call. So now to get out of chambers, let me pee, let me cut here. They pick here, Dad, good morning. So, yeah, we are on a routine. And I'm here with my colleagues and Professor Bedu Ado, Dean of Medicine.
7: Yeah.
5: Professor Ntikumran. Now, he wants to speak to you. Ntimeji for an prof in the chair. No, see, Honorable Kukufuni, MP Bantaman, Nam Simpacho Emia. No, so, yeah, what do Hana, Obani, you're one of our students. Na ye introduction or bony deno, and I may be san se unimwana no sene papa no, and I'm so fine. Na ye wo peculiar problem, a perse or she so bit me a boy. Nam se prof de ya. Midi minia ho de unyamina ho de wono. nti mami hu ano se word na ye wono word d5 a condition here enya kram sa condition no emwa nti ye ho chire na ye pemwa. We want you to adopt the word. Now, no one's seen I'm a prof for the sake of God and mankind.
7: Yeah.
5: My adopt word.
7: Wow.
5: Make him a new one said the manual adopt word no crowd and then straight. I feel no dama CV. I feel I'm better
7: than I'm better than Umbra.
5: Auntie. Better than Chamber Hons. Make him a man to back.
7: What's why she?
5: Now my shepherd was it was a Friday.
7: Yeah.
5: My shepherd said, "Baba, kumase me ba." And lo and behold, baby do kumase Monday. I'm arranging a mini prof num ni na ni adi shia wado ho. And omu chere me hot was it to trap picture. Ni nim se ne nkomo we baba. Sabi chere nkrame tadi adi shimbuto.
7: Yeah.
5: Na me afi ne chere se ampa ahometi. Nti what happened se? Me catch you, I say. We didn't talk. We did one. My co came out cries. By the time I'm free, Kumasi, I'm drew and crying. Now me call Parliament the following day. Now my count, I hit 60,000 Ghana cedis.
7: Wow.
5: A mami sika from Parliament said, "Me fan ko high die." Na as a parliamentarian, sika no, I'm the be high die. Them say two tranches or so. So yeah, accounting near dinner and estimate not the whole thing will cost 120,000. The Misaka 69 I'm transferred by.
7: Awesome.
5: Debbie. Now, Omidi Sage Mediana. So, one day I meet me.
7: Yeah.
5: Yes. To Omidi Sage Mediana. Within a couple of days, now you we completely changing her television, everything. BBBR, Mahoye, and Nika. Na omude me pecha boho and me can we nyese me can de to me ho ba me can de she nyame animo nyam say at any point in time near obeye a ifia kumam eno na efe sometimes obeye ade amobi na bia eyan hwehwe animo ade ye o de jidini o de nim o pese ye hunu se o ni asemesi ene ade what you say na untwen we nya ne bebere ansana what you anamo so onyame jina machima mitimi di say adwuma no. Fast forward, Sintreso Hospital. Semi Ankasa meti no Sintreso, meti A5. Into Sintreso Hospital there. You see Shani Adin, I did you work on your baby. So I got there. You drew a minimum penny for 2 hours in the day. Dear Namu here, Adia Miso Mempe. And he said, me, yeah, dear, what you want my brother say, we, Debbie, I want to know. Who be here na sampa ye fe di here na esefata na e top priority ya mini how cry you just go ahead and this interest hospital the records are there maternity ward I adopted it beds mattresses mosquito nets whatever ibia and no na me ye we need television and a men's ward no nurse penny no no man for so ye be ma the men's ward so so ye then I had to extend that one
7: too.
5: Now, you know, I had a memo and she said, and then you it me. There's one remarkable thing that may my contribute to. Now, it cost me seriously.
7: Which was?
5: I can't want some that. So, anyway, all of artists I can't win her. Anyway, abandoned it because when you say, Usinana. Very remarkable. And today, I will tell the people of Kumasi and tell the people of Ashanti region. This KJTR project, Central Market project, NDC 482 year home, the genesis of this project, Ubiya or contra information, if you be, should come and challenge me. When I was a member of KME, now me a finance and administration committee chairman. And also say another thing. Now I betu sabano. I call assembly. I betu sabano. Now me standi bi with two others.
7: Yeah.
5: Now for some reason, now message abase seme ko castle. That same day, I betu abano. President want to see me, so I had to. Because President Efro and now Kwako Twaba, the NSO decided.
7: So
5: I decided to go. Now, Men penny for the panam no more assembly that time. Let me abundi. Subin chairman CCR, chairman of this.
7: Okay.
5: He was very no I assembly man at che presiding members he say, hey Maya, care me. A crew room assemblyman. New crew for assemblyman. Honorable Mianam in Yakatoa. Oh. Ebeba. Enti me call castle no na yeto aba no mech by Rambo from Pont, yes na yeto aba no mech it do by close of afternoon no matter abana yeye. So I got a call say you've won in absentia by 70% of the votes.
7: Brown
5: yeah, and many
7: so we ain't been cassette now. On our influence, you'll be entice, you'll be
5: that time. Now, half way do me on an air presiding.
7: Okay,
5: now, Madame Patricia Preje, on an oil, KMA boss. I won now by virtue, send me a finance and administration convener. And now, me a lot of insights. President Kufuor's government then I decided, say, as I see, I redevelop. Kumasi Central Market
7: yeah.
5: Redevelopment Project. Now, a twin project. Bakuye Kumasi Central Market Project and then Kumasi International Airport, brand new.
7: So, this started from.
5: I say, me, we are Ubia, Unias, ONDC, ONPP. Or KYZ2, or contrary information be come forward. And to these two projects, architectural design was displayed at KNUST for public to go and view and comment.
7: Which year was this?
5: Was it 2006? It should be.
7: Okay.
5: It should be. And to displayed a war KIUST these two major projects are nanka underpin the developmental agenda for Ashanti region and for that matter Kumasi. Then Otunfuo Pemenshia had an interest in Central Market. You know how you could enter? The assassin at that time honing in a kofa KJT is vested in Menshia, the gold industry.
7: Okay.
5: That's the ownership.
7: Okay.
5: And as equity, Menshia has to play a role in the development.
7: Mm.
5: And this artistic impression was put there, signpost to Kassier ABC Central Market Enimu. Actually said this project is on. Fast forward. Hoping say better abans. Now can she say any adena continue? 2008 we lost him painfully.
7: Yeah.
5: To Ifra Ben. Ifra Ben muna semobeka ya 6 months. I think somewhere no 3 months. Somewhere in 2009. Ijato Central Market. Now the Oye KMA boss at that time under late president Professor Mills
7: yeah.
5: And the late Dr. Sapon Yamini Apeni Yamifani Kransi and Nopay. He was the first KMA boss under Prof. Obeshia Market na as an official na Okan. Okan say he made a very profound statement. Or say Jawi, you bet me a sense in for within 6 months. If you say, and she say, oh, dada.
7: Okay. Alluding to the fact that there was already a plan over 2 years.
5: Yes, of course. And unti, ana di ebe sisi ye, di di mua. Then it came to the crunch. Se, unim or anyway, me need the permission, but me ni anu unti, or the becha me bundi. Amu ama ahine.
7: And
5: I'm one
7: yeah.
5: And I'm
7: yeah.
5: Yeah. So now I'm a former MD for Cocoa Processing Company.
7: Yeah.
5: Yes. Very astute businessman, administrator. Apart from, say, a traditionalist. No, you're in, you know. or ye administrator and kasa. Astute manager of affairs. Now, or was share butter businesses with some Brazilians company.
7: Okay.
5: So those people were introduced to Mencia. So Ohene nominated Nana Ajeni Mbwating to be on the Central Market Redevelopment Project. Because Asantemai per Mencia has an equity per the ownership of the land. And the market itself, I mean, Asantemai is an idea. What do you say? So, you're a very developer, definitely in the topmost interest.
7: Sure.
5: It in a representative, plenipotentiary, was Amwamai. Was on the project. And the sad time in America, where you do the same, you know, I'm a Konya MP or Bantama. Till now, I was in Parliament. And the redevelopment package in Oni Adinina, Umshinina for fro. There was a Brazilian company, a project, a friend contractor. So a contractor, no, no, no, airport. Now, contractor, no, a project, no, no, a loan agreement, ni be about parliament. And we had to support because a Ashanti region, a Kumasi. The idea, the previous Kufuor's government and the initiative. Governance is about continuum.
7: Yeah.
5: And indeed, Article 4 or so of the Constitution, where the directive principles of state policy. A share a ben bia se wuba a ben mua. Gumedia bia, who predecessor to us soon.
7: So,
5: say, ye never boa or mana, you have got to continue. And a yen share our Constitution.
8: Pure FM.
5: And in Parliament, I had to help rally people around so that the project, you know, between us. Whilst then it came, said the project will affect three major constituencies. Bantama, Mencia, that I mean, Mencia North, Mencia South, they were Mencia.
7: Okay.
5: And then Subin. And Kokofu from Bantama, Isaac Kosei, Honorable from Subin. Honorable Dr. Matthew Poku Prempe from Mencia, the three of us were nominated to go to Brazil with contractor, the contractor, and KMA officials. At this time, I'm making now Honorable His Excellency Kwajubunsu. Now, Gold Board, Chief Executive, Lawyer Sami Jemfi. Any PR.
7: Yeah, that's right. That's true.
5: Until there were a selection of stakeholders, and the three of us as MPs from Ashanti region, from Kumasi, accompanied the delegation. We spent close to 3 weeks in Brazil. We were taking through a lot of the Omaye pain. We went to Brasilia. We saw their market auditors. We went to Rio de Janeiro or other places. So we made a lot of inputs, including the financial arrangement. And don't forget, me.

0: an opinion patriotic party. And until for some reasons, it removed the unpleasant. We took the goodwill of the people for granted and thought, say, betinya anything, anyhow, na still anchor for the person. Now it has dawned on us, it happened to South Africa, ANC. The moment your internal struggle, leadership internally, a bay so acrimonious, a bay man so at him DDA, young koyemra entity, and who say, pet, now you are losing
1: the base,
0: the base, the people. And you're not paying any PDD. Nyeni penny ran a pay ye at a tea. Nyeni penny ran a penka say, and ink a tinny. And tis a son, a mobile idea, and a mempen baby, Namintrambe. No ni at in a bed. Onoa, Uncle Baby Fufrubia, but of dinner. And you only a friend of apathy.
1: That's what I was coming to. You think, sir, near my be seen a corsay in a corsay voter apathy.
0: Yes, of course. What's Andy? Jenny Ahantine Fremwa, and you're not saying.
1: If you the push or the previous leadership, now Ahantine Kakrawo.
0: And the previous leaders, you see, coming from systematically, we've been losing it up to this point.
1: Okay.
0: Your Drew climbers, sir.
1: It's been gradual.
0: As I say, you see, I know quite. Sabri must be the Ukra last stop. We must stop. Otherwise, we ain't going anywhere. Until you for no dear. As I said, we may plan some more papa.
1: Great. On Oka struggles internally, Sani Yesitiano, meaning say we who other concerns are Eba, I'm focused. Why not leave Kuka to go unopposed than say also Oba? Because previously he had stood it and he lost it. And since I'm going to the will be original for you to know so they are not so acquainted. And then, Anka Unfa Usunsun Tane Chinanja non quo no pose now perso baby.
0: Abomination.
1: Okay. Abomination in what sense?
0: In the sense, your tradition and democracy dictate, sir, Akunya Beta, your prey.
1: Yenjamu be.
0: Input with your man, second maker, but near 7 previous, your Kunya Kessias and Timmy, your team. You are try the cool. Now, your castle be a drum, so a with this same castle. Would the young one, dear, see him who say, where we you are finished?
1: Ubianga say, drum, so.
0: If he said records are
1: what if it's by virtue of hard work and as of Felice near my mind over the
0: years? Maybe I'll be question every unopposed for where? Chairman wound to me. I will free work was he saying. Answer what I did 3 times. First term, he had to go on a contest.
1: Yeah.
0: Second term, he had to go on a contest. Third term, he had to go on a contest.
1: Yeah.
0: The first chairman of the party or regime, you know,
1: chairman,
0: Dr. Harry Poku, he went on a contest. You know, Dr. Donko Fojo. Dr. Harry Poku, dear, you may find a currency. Dr. Donko Fojo is alive, a living legend, a very astute politician, banker of international repute, president of Africa Bank. Africa Development Bank. Oh, here says, I say, oh, Babfie, now Babuan, new patriotic party, Niger. And you are Pound, and Huachi, no woman named Nibi Bia, and Lavu Yina, and the Besor party, no, as chairman, oh, as Aunt Memo. He went on a contest. Only Miss Ivy Bant.
1: Yes, Martinity.
0: Very strong character, strong leader.
1: Yeah.
0: Obey a chairman, he went on a contest. He himself was contested by Chairman Yawaman Kwa.
1: Okay.
0: Fiercely. Chairman Yawaman Kwa is not a pushover. He's a tough party administrator. He won. Or winning yet, you know. Chairman Efafantu came back. But he came back. Sabe contesting. And he won. And son of Chairman Yawaman Kwa can't Chairman Pefan to say Afedia wa bre or Jenna Home. Ntiakunyani be vacant.
1: Okay.
0: Yan Kase Chairman Yawaman Kwa contesting previously why in Tianko Fanemra no medi chairman. But people of interest, people who showed interest, Chairman want to make a hobby. Honorable Osep Rempe

0: former MP. They contested. And when they went to win, there have been a lot of contests. The last elections, I was at the center of the organization. I am a secretary to the committee.
1: Yeah.
0: It was seriously and fiercely contested. What has happened today? And that year, we've been called for what? Dr. Mahmoud Bawumian, just generally.
1: Yeah, for a contest.
0: Serious contest.
1: That's right.
0: Me offer a seba akubi, or say, oh, Honorable Kokofu, to say the okay, and say, Ujai Nanka, a seme sinko, on post. I'm saying, really? But, or, I'm on Emekai, or call TikTok. And or call Kai. So, I miss my response on TikTok. The same. I'm saying, whoa. Me offer a seba akubi, una akawi.
1: Engineer,
0: whoa, I'm surprised because whoa, you had the audacity and the technically you have the right to contest and rightly so.
1: That's right.
0: And to contest a certain vice president for flag bearers.
1: Yeah,
0: why am I not calling a post?
1: Mm. So, why you?
0: Even in recent times, who could pick a forms, minimum for to buy, Kausa could contest to be. Who can Dr. Mahmoud Bawumia campaign team? Who was our brilliant idea? I didn't know no four. No more picket forms. We contested Dr. Mahmoud Bawumia. One convinced him say, "Oh, my God, Dr. Mahmoud Bawumia is on the so you want to tell me, say Dr. Mahmoud Bawumia is on the post? And you are other people are going contest. So we are on the post. And what has happened? Asante Regional Chairmanship. You are advocating for on the post simply because you are not contest. Really?
1: You feel that call is not valid enough.
0: How valid it is? I mean, how it's a mark of a friend is a inferiority complex.
1: Mm.
0: It's defeatist. Mm. So we'll be as I see a jaimo will be called no pusa. It's me, giving my pedigree and my stand and what I have here.
1: Yeah.
0: Yes, school some to change. Don't bring in school.
1: Experience, yeah.
0: Experience. Yeah. If you ain't answer, yeah. The problems on hand, the challenges at hand, how to resolve them.
1: Yeah.
0: And your ordinary thinking, we are in a very serious, precarious situation that calls for. And obviously, when they go in get staff, it's only those who are tough get going. And it's a bit deserve one to post that. And can you make big brother? Me, big brother, given my pedigree, my level and all that. But I will not crave for it because I have a strong belief in democracy. The choice of the people.
1: Mm.
0: The alternative. Present yourself. Can you wear your pain? Can you wear your name?
1: Yeah.
0: Can you obey your name? So that conversation of one opposing, and you say, I don't know, maybe MPP moon from window. This is alien to us. We don't talk about opposing MPP to the extent that people have made it a case. Say, oh, no, I'm not.
1: Yeah.
0: Hey, Amani, I'm who you're going to talk out.
1: As it stands now, chances, where chances, and what are the people on the ground saying? Grounds for yesterday. We introduce you and answer, we declare our intentions. You know? What's the grounds like for you?
0: The grounds now are happy. We say, at long last, a Benin TA is afraid.
1: So they were calling for you.
0: Yes, there have been agitation. Top, middle, down. There have been serious agitation since 2023 up to 2024.
1: For you to come in?
0: Yes, there are lots of people. Mm. Well, my if you ever catch him, so waiting here, regional chairman, my yes, so come, yes, so. But I was then considering general secretary. Matisse had been say, we're indecisive now, also co general secretary. Now. Restaurant bear pan up. Chinese.
1: Well,
0: call me. Chinese restaurant this year. Now Chinese restaurant or that? Then they are not paper. Fried rice with shrimps. The fried rice with shrimps. Now order. We na menu chart, no. We share menu chat. We order fried rice with shrimps. After we share menu chat, we announce, "Hey, sir, Ben Kune tilapia crowd." Now, friend, say, "Wait, I'm patching bra, bra, bra."
1: Sister,
0: man, Ben Kune tilapia. And we are
1: Debbie.
0: Yeah, babu.
1: Debbie is your choice.
0: It's your choice, and the choice of the people. Empty ideally, I am. cut for the job. I am not saying, say, I want to impose myself on the people. The person, people, if you will pay me, no more accept me. Now, umutie masem, no more again. You move fretted, you move that. That's what they're telling me. Then, yeah, you are two polling stations for Swaba. Then, my own, you know, friend is saying, congratulations. Polling station near OTME knows, say, Kukufu had been one of us. Onimia how, onimia sem. June, you better electric area coordinator for Swaba. They know, say, he was once upon a time, yebi. Constituency chairman knows, say, ye DNA abano. We have absolute trust and believe in him. We know what he can do. Assembly members, the equation between assembly members and our political landscape has gotten lost on us. May all Bantama as chairman, we try to incorporate. May the regional chairman, you be team, you be chairman, seriously, and make sure the assembly members. A very integral part of your party.
1: What will be at the center of building the party again? Because obviously it seems like an NPP needs some serious rebuilding and regrouping to face the next election ahead. Then I feel so the center at building the party again.
0: The center will be discipline.
1: Feel the discipline seminal form?
0: Yes, of course. We must. As I said, Penini Bu Akwada, Akwada Bu Penini. Obabu Bema, Bemebu Oba. We must instill. The days of Harry Pukunum as Dr. Harry Pukunum as regional chairman, the days of your friend is saying Dr. Donkofo Jonum, the days of FF Antonum, Yamankwanum, we saw absolute discipline, respect for authority.
1: What's taking that away from the party now?
0: Well, I'm telling you, say we need to bring back the discipline. I feel we need to bring back the love, the commitment. Na ye did Dr. Adokofo Numachi, Dr. Rusedana Numachi. Ye ye party a juma without ubisa bibi. Now on first assembly I didn't knew any kind. The days are gone. We need to bring them back. Of course, we nipa ya diana sebi aseda owa ye the danase.
1: That's right.
0: But to make it a precondition. And only the most serious thing. So we need to bring back the love.
1: Okay.
0: That's patriotism, the real patriotism that we need. And then again, we need to also incorporate the youth agenda, the youth development. And very serious. As far as a mebunu ni entity on here, it means as far as in the future.
1: Yeah.
0: So is political party. We need to get back to the drawing board. Incorporate the youth ideas and thinking. You make sure say woman role I'm be play you properly spelled out. Now a DBA woman here by way of accoutrements, logistics. Sikasemne near me bia yetini edebuao. The next thing is financial sustainability. We need to, as a region, have a financial backbone, background, creation of revenue inflows and your handout. It is not the case. No, that is not the case. Constituencies must be run and they must be run professionally and they must be adequately resourced. Sebeya or your constituency chairman or a constituency executive, nenin tuntun and sem, and you teacher would ye kakra hun simpo and capre and no best spending on the party. That should be the thing of the past.
1: Yeah.
0: It is not the case. Say me a constituency executive, Meteor na me will be any more change, say, or be to be a free so I'm a master. No. And yet, sometimes a demeaning. A idea a kuni person soon. But see a proper arrangement. Nay bit near creative businesses. Agri businesses and other businesses are I have them in plan.
1: Okay.
0: Now, every constituency can benefit from easy.
1: Right.
0: Now, my opinion, my constituency chairman, I created a forest business, seedling production, plantation development. Most NPTMA, I will benefit you, the various constituencies will tell you, I have a more pragmatic plans. Anyone here, you roll it out.
1: Great.
0: And make sure, say, we attain financial sustainability. Into one, financial sustainability. Two, discipline. Three, youth development. Four, a friend said, yeah, my bakwaka, internal security arrangement.
1: Okay.
0: Yeah. Your boys and girls, you know, asawra, one, you know, painting, a boy, a woman, your ballot, any adeno, we just discarded them. The original chairman, we bring them back fully and integrated into the party administration.
1: Well, we're eating into next segment in the time by 2 minutes, but I'm going to make sure say be pushy youth based winner, Yedi Hong Kong.
0: Yeah, very much so.
1: I'm out. But ratings for this government, it's the same.
0: 3/10.
1: And that's abysmal. I didn't know more material.
0: Oh, my idea, because you see, how much me you levy, how much you free, how much you back on this.
1: Betting tax.
0: Nah, dear be.
1: That's been it, eh? You levy betting tax. More than any more you free, be.
2: There
0: be so unable. Oh, I need 2/10. I'm sorry. Sorry. I need my whole battery too. Moro, Mr. Amo, my whole battery too.
2: Why are you too busy to understand what is going on?
0: Moro, my mistake. And 2/10.
1: Thank you very much, Chairman Kukufu. We wish you very well, and we'll make sure that happens. But you call into your discussion, Moro. At now say Moro, you are my yako enra. Mrs. Upapa Ifri.
3: Me da se pan so. Yeni na ema yako yako. Because aku kradi ne mani yeni na. Na me mfa kunye juso na me inkase ni me adma on the 30th of this month. Me yeah. This is Saturday. Yeah ne ye. Na yes ye no sahada na no. Na wo kase school back. So.
1: Well, mamima Dr. Keske nga kwa babim.
4: Mimi amejo so.
1: Boko die.
4: Nyamiadum na bibia boko.
1: Nyamiadum Ukraine.
4: Nice one.
1: Alhaji Abdul Salam die menena anti no mesema na kwa babim. But yenko ya sem so ene na policy committee no chairman na chese yada umedino that appears the very people are contested ex-president, ex-vice president, Dr. Mahamudu Bawumia, na Yaya Omokoche, we're looking at the implications, and so I been ya a war, a year, even the party, and so, and the motive, almost yes, ye de sa, in shise ye, e to, and the answer, say, in free, if ye, keski ne fi, in me bese, ye besha, see, if you.
4: I'm not a senior. Na bincha etifo ene wo mo hwe yo e social media ina mecha the next president of Ghana, Dr. Mahamudu Bawumia.
1: Confident.
4: I'm confident about that, and the confidence is born out of the outcome and the output our binary deliver so far in the last 17 months and what we project our binary moving forward. The major promises our untimi fulfill ye. And washe Ghana, the trajectory of politics are mostly the first 2 years are by persuade be out me. The next year for NDC or Mabekonta kwa be shared be a flag bearer back and forth. You know, several people in government were interest. In Tanoyanda it really the government no name of person way, the 4th year election year. So usually no a bino niama person were your first year and second year and it tells you of what is to come. And now unfortunately for John Dramani Mahama, this is last time. Also, Muslims in Panama co contest view, ma, and not to name a ye dancer on co contest view. Metcha Dr. Matthew Boku Prempe, I believe he's going to be the next vice president. That's what I believe. He's going to be the next vice president of Ghana.
3: Ade Munyanyi.
4: That's what I'm saying. I believe. So, no one,
1: but you feel he's the best choice.
4: He's the best choice. Okay. Because he's a doer. Unim say, Anna Obiani qualities. Obi to say, as someone yesterday acquired and has a way of weaving around it.
1: Yeah.
4: The quality, no. Salam, a good administrator. Napo Edian said, Juma Shenin, sir. A Juman Edin said, Dian Kana, he will make sure he does it. Her fear says, I bear ye about a Ben Wofro. There are people who thought, say, even your Minister of Finance, a year Tanofrata, he felt, say, Bomus came on Munja. Dr. Kwame Adokofo or Penny, he also felt so they'd be too early. But by September 2017, Napo took the bull by the horn and implemented it. I just say, next year, 3 years, he just said 10 years old. Kofi required drink also. And that's his legacy. So somebody who is a doer like that, Nidia, no. I believe, said Dr. Bawumia, vision, no. When you be like him to compliment him, it will be super. Namatia, Odenoko Kwapia, the next Ashanti Regional Chairman. I believe, say, Bebe Drew as a party, no. In Ashanti region, you will be our demonstrating that consistency. What demonstrate
1: where consistency in your case?
4: Consistency means and yes and yes, no and no.
1: You don't believe it's contender and you're free.
4: I believe say, Chairman Kukufo has he's a nice gentleman, but I believe say for some time now, I show a level of inconsistency.
1: But he has shown you his track record.
4: Your track record. Odenu has been a consistency chairman for 20 years. A regional financial, like as in financial secretary for a whole term. And it will be to manage the region, regional chairmanship. Chairman Kukufo has been a consistency chairman before. Yes. I think a term or two, right?
1: About 2 terms.
4: Only the occurred 20 years. Okay, he's a consistency chairman, a chairmanship. What I say?
1: And he's also occupied other leadership roles.
4: Odenu has done the same. So what you've done, the way of maintaining relationship with people in the region also counts. What I say? He's a nice gentleman and all, but I believe, say, Bebeye Druno, Odenu is the best bet.
1: Okay.
4: For the region,
1: okay.
4: Because for instance, you are Bemu, even your co-opposition. You know, how many party leaders, party in Penyufo, and party boys, communicators, callers, what pay attention to them? How many of them?
1: Well,
4: maybe Odenu and few. Few, no, I have minutes of maybe 10. What did I say? And oh yeah, we know. Oh yeah, I say, Kakuma, there is a notice via bossy. Take nothing out and leave nothing behind except your footsteps. Obia footsteps will speak for the person. As a party person, Kukufu a party penny. I respect him on any day. Me abro kazo okoja secretary. Me mitunu vuzo onko first vice. Ko first vice chairman sabi nubi anyi niti. I thought say Samre no first vice position never boa. What I say because general secretary JFK unti mitunu. Region or denu kwa kuapia everything. Because if we, the last one called the last elections, commitment that was shown in Yama Awaye, were maintaining the party people.
1: But he's also said, sir, the party base and so it has been, have been agitating. So, Umbra from
4: 2023. Trust me. But I believe, sir, you have a decision to make.
1: You have a decision to make.
4: President. Flag bearer, mungu biya mango mango. What I say? Sometimes you sit, you have to evaluate things. At 3 months to elections, and by picking from ubi any candidate there, but no crane say it is too late in the day. What I say? It is too late.
3: I can't even know why any simple sad.
4: And it is too late in the day. Now, Matia JFK, Matia, constituency offices, I believe they are going to make the best decision in the interest of Ashanti region.
1: You're confident Kuka is winning?
4: Now, I'm confident that Odenu will be the next Ashanti regional chairman because of the way our next constituency office acts now. It doesn't happen in a day. Now, on committee, since the same year, Dr. Mahmoud Baumiasi. Personally, my capacity as a Dr. Keskin, say committee, see me, no, me, Ashanti region, would me take you notice of me now or nominate me na council, neck edgy to national council, YouTube, say even on the rules committee, I should be a spokesperson. Madam, I say, because a Juma here within the party in the region, hardly said mostly, Anna, you know, that's recognition. Mostly, Anna, recognition is not a good cry, but Osha politics, now, Ashanti region, now, if I can see, Hanuman Yanya, a honi, a hi ya, your far recognition in my. I want to take a need recognition among Monsi. I think this is a departure from the DBI Huno. Mabona Basuma Bo, General Secretary, and Penny Fonus Abaso. The reason behind this whole policy committee is very simple. Politics in this country, in pain, Binamba, Anna Babe, we are crown for, we are table, Muadi, but a year no any development ever. The development ever, the pure policy discussions. And part the ministries are only a year, Juma. Ministry no near my oyen. Nipper could be no mood of many shed the ministry near you. Now, Oma dissected the ministry in the Kamasemo. And Pimpi, Anija, Emma, your committees, your members of parliament, or more the various committees. So, but no, what kind of crimes were? Nimdia, very, very varied across border. And you may be free. And then you'll be our parliament, be an a tea and seminar. So, we'll man on my then go attend the parliament.
1: Yeah.
4: So when you have a group of people, what you do is say you bring them together. Then on issues, no, obiate with the expertise. Aba, na juma na epese no etima kosuye. It helps you keep the government on its toes. The other thing I we be say boa ami aye ni say ye move ya kwa ni mo no. Ye train say be do election period after they be put together a committee to start thinking about manifesto. What you say? So as you go now, no, and my mutimi enya an ongoing vehicle bia, mutimi decipher some of the policies a bit more solving the very pertinent problems of Ghanaians. Mm. So this is also another thing, a free mover. And for the idea, Christ said, the very people who are omiani or more contest, you know, or more coaches, I think it is commendable. MPP is a restructuring. And we will follow your history, who say, anytime MPP is fairly united, you are winning elections. Anytime. And even not for MPP, in Kwa, this is okay. From 1996. And then 1992, about what ever, no. Anytime your party be fairly united, the party wins elections.
1: Yeah,
4: this thing now, yeah, rabbi, me a year, four engineer, me chairman, engineer,
3: Kwame
4: Japan. Honor for rules, so a co-chair with right. Honorable Kennedy. Mm. So that is good. But we say Honorable Kennedy Japan to so employment and jobs.
1: But Honorable Ken's side, no, has he accepted it? Because me some
3: letters,
4: yes, yes. No, some letters they fake.
1: Yeah, yeah, sure. Don't worry about it. Don't post on X.
4: Say, oh, he's aware.
1: Yes.
4: But we beg you to say, Abra Uraba Omiya Ko Omona Asuno. Beg you to say, Sankumu Yankoswana. Yekra, yenye very advanced politically to that level, no. You ain't taking such a decision without consulting such people.
1: Okay.
4: What do you say? So do them who say go for to talk about back like sometimes no, we don't know much.
1: If you are someone like Kwesi Kwarteng or Bain, no.
4: And you could be an boss by catch you. And you be biana a year or the look quite in Bedi Hong Kong. That thing is where there's a need to know policy. My uncle Minka say a year my boss ne Dr. Mahmoud Bamia Kotasa meet or by Kwame Dikusi and ABCD. What you say? Before one man, Nipana Kacho, you wait for the person to act. Then, you wait to act based on good faith. So, I think this is a good step. Mm. And Penifoni, now they've shown clearly after the election, say they are all on board. You na ya kano, some here pulling station, DBR, Bisisra, you're making sure you can't boom. You're can't boom, we are. Election said then, when it is about 70% done. That is the major thing that they need as MPP people. You're making a casa hunting. You're finding the more we are. In respect to our choices, then we can all move as one party.
1: Great. Yemfa, Moro, Embre, Mina, Yebiwe, with Alhaji Abdul. Yonko.
3: Alhaji Abdul crowd in the time now, mommy. Wada Roman.
1: Sir?
3: Confirm.
1: Unconfirm me. Why?
3: Silence means confirmed.
1: Yonko.
3: Anyway, I'm in here when you were tearful. And I'm in champion before you tear. So, I'm in His Excellency John Dramani Mahama. Na ai chama kukufu ambeto ne hasi urity 2%.
1: Hasi
3: 2. Ono urity 2 ipa e dia na timu say about almost, you know, 10 over 10. Yes, I didn't expect him to even give us one. And to mention the reason why all the two now my cry and on there, baby, I'm both free. Went to me, I'm boy all the good things. Oh, but you see, time when you went to me, I'm a boy. Be move it to that aspect, but near me can't train in and say why a little bit too late. I respect him so much.
1: So you also don't stand with him, say
3: no. Yes, I'm standing with him. Media on say me and this in Sabi men tons and shrabby bush for TSM new and Timpaya. I'm sorry, I'm a bony. I'm here and I'm the tattoo and say rather my confusion. CMPP confusion. Simwa. Now, what time for a bumpire man?
1: Debbie.
3: Aha, one more year, time for say, you know, more contoquani at the end, but they are our competitors. So, what I say? Then, may I ask Nanny? Appears if for me bumpires, I'll go be the Quarascalius and one when the whole Haripa, Kibidru or Nanka Quanoyari, malaria, Nanka or Mobi, so on Nanka Kuyi. But you see, and this is the NK candidate in a Chama Kokufu. On Winnie and Kiambre. I am telling you. And I'll tell you why. Unim, you see,
1: and
3: yet,
5: my professor,
3: the stories now, maybe I may tell you now, and maybe be asked sound. Yeah, we are chairman, Nana Kosi, baby, we are a channel guest to Nana Kosi, on Kasa, but we're more action oriented. So, Sana, cook and so, aquaque. So, and this is what you call Kaba, a bebre, but he be winning. A Jumanuna, a Becosro.
1: How say, modemo plan beto abon abon do you think that's a valid plan
3: oh na de bia
1: no uno obi kwa ko awa che ni all the way ba me me che na obi we
3: mfu
1: ze we musu we om
3: na bia nsu we om de bia de to om om fa na kama so edi de make ko wie nyina ne se sabio se ndc mo a ka ye de ka we know how to do things but ako wie mpp mu se no party I one more penny a friend is a professor from Pomp Watten. Said the MPP I will name no. And yes, I MPP no it to any fake. The, I'm very sure said they will bring us somebody a bema grono. I had that mempire bono.
1: Well,
3: yes, our party are. I believe say,
1: the young MPP committee.
3: Why elite now? Unim say, senior.
4: Oh.
3: MPP a reorganization. Omo a to omo pulling station executive aba.
1: Yeah.
3: Ti assembly you. Na omo hise party na free form a de aba bi si soro. Nti yem fa ne se omo si fie. Omo to foundation. Nanka omo ya drulento nanka omo ya nanka omo boso ana meboa.
1: Yeah.
3: But we de omo boso e wo soro. You need to foundation, have any to foundation. The assembly, you see, and then you're to Obama flag bearer. Your flag bearer. So, flag bearer, no. And I have now no better than I say, me no wish here when I'm catching on, says, I flag bearer, no. And they be you or more, what's the end in you now? And they have a sister. As a man, can you? Because you see, say who we polling station executive elections now. Now say who we constituency elections now. Now say who babe we regional elections are. Now about national executive elections. See assembly you. I say who we are. Say elections in the name. We been young kofwa. I'm being very peeved. You see, I'm in Oka say. On police station executive elections, now I'm for starting a complaint. Say, say, when you're about me, I hear you when him. The assembly, you see, people that will be peeved, no, best start here for police station executives in the Moa, the Ababesi national executives. You see, a honor, Obenya, so many disgruntled candidates are probably a man winning or man lose. We will have to satisfy them one way or the other. The assembly, you. Now, say, policy, and Kebeba and Kawaye Bibia, we now walk into election, you know, proper. No? The dynamics and everything that comes, no, and this is near a woman's CA. And the choices of people are that time, what the two is near any anka, what bank, how they say, ah, nah. You see, when you have many and you are choosing from, you have a lot of good to choose from. See, some opportunities in Nigeria have been missed. All in the name of say, yen try, na yen bring you on board those I and omu call elections. Now omu call for a peeved one way or the other. It doesn't solve the problem anyway.
1: If you say cosmetic.
3: Ah, mm. Massa.
1: Because they also trying
3: police
1: to
3: station.
1: Bring unity.
3: Now we try police station. Mm. That's the way Kennedy ni na ye ma okwanya. What do you think say Kennedy Japan and then the spokesperson say ade na omo aye no ne boss e deny om pese or de no ho be kan ho.
1: Keskin so a opache
4: say
1: enye.
3: Oh.
4: Kwesi Kwarteng.
3: Eh Kwesi Kwarteng is not privy to say the boss age
4: to the spokesperson. What was what deny? You say use the word deny.
3: You don't want the word denied.
4: Well, no, you should the word denied.
3: Mention an unsign.
4: And then you create.
3: Okay. Kwesi Kwarteng nyin to mu se.
4: Or nyin to let
3: on you to mu se and the boss adia to mu se we chairman of.
1: Aha, got
3: to
1: push.
3: Na unim. Eh? It is laughable. It is laughable because Mahmoud Bawumia as a candidate or flag bearer elect, you know, adie bia wo ye bia concerning sa elections ya mabo ho e wa chere wo nyina suggest to the fact say all penenkof won dey aba we cosmetics other than that e just so mp your lawyer kwa mna buwate. So on the post no. Na and common
1: it has been taken down.
3: Na and common but it doesn't matter. It doesn't matter.
1: That should tell you Zabia upon second rule.
4: When you have more information.
3: Oh, me say.
1: Well, this is from Kwesi Kwarteng post 4 days ago. I say, why are people so quick to set up people and paint them as the bad guy or the difficult one? Ken is not running away from unity, but unity cannot be forced through gagging or turning public sentiment against others.
3: Exactly.
1: True unity is built on mutual respect, honesty, and engagement and sincere dialogue grounded in understanding. Mm-hmm. This shouldn't be difficult.
3: Exactly.
4: What's your statement of facts?
3: Oh, Nyambutre.
4: Your statement of facts?
3: Me, I'm your flow. I think, because you can't tell you, because you're watching, you know, say.
4: I don't have
3: a chance, bro. Oh, Jaisa, bro, no, say what you're saying. Yeah, the opposite, because you can't tell you, because you're watching, you know, say.
1: Salam, it's also.
3: It is very important for the MPP to understand this. Sir, elections here, 2018, that is not where they should be thinking about. They should think about how to reorganize. When your reorganization, I'm telling you, but who consider what's in Usura? Reorganization.
1: Well,
4: you are not united. So
1: what's the
4: party?
1: Mike party. What do you think of this?
5: As well, the guy said that move no ain't bad at all.
1: Okay.
5: Alex said a move here to ensure unity among themselves. And among creating room for rumors. From onset, so we are committing to the party. I think say they are saved. Okay, I'm last Congress. JFK, in his wisdom, arrangement, we say, Mount Stage winner will be able to declare the support of the winner. And truly, when they did that, you know, in Sambia and to my matri, my name is Kuyimao. But the Abiba, actually, as a result of some of my outreach, I'm surprised, say, one, but me, a call rounds, a call church has happened for you now. I don't mind discussing the episode. And at that time, someone discussed here, let's say, Obi, a decline, I would be surprised if I didn't have an account. So I want to believe, say, it was discussed before it was announced.
1: Yeah.
5: Then you need to be until send the panel, because I'm out of a me, I would die. Because we, and when I say, I'm going to be sending me, can I Japan letter? No. I'm going to say, a bear one was say, but I'm going to Japan. No. Only can I Japan discuss, say, so be. Now, I'm going to say, oh, man, sir. Appointment in the afternoon, now one can
1: also have the view, say we brief you
5: know. Oh, we brief you know. So, can I jump on your small paper? Because, look, for me to do this without briefing and normal rejection, a bit deep in among segregation among empty, but we would like to discuss it first. We do so, my baby, maybe surrounding mum, maybe so, ABC, the mammy, but also met my son of a man also. So, I mean, to me, the visit was discussed, and as of now, I see them as so we are here to. As for Jogati, as for Jogati, I think they be on the opening of the worker. Perhaps now, Najuma, we, what do I say? Even Najuma, sir. Because, so no, a spokesman, a brand, not can I appoint a contest.
1: Yeah.
5: So there's no contest again.
1: Yeah.
5: So there's no contest again.
1: That's true.
5: And see, there's no need to you can Japan be communicate all the decision to you. No, the contest is over. Well, Juma, sir, as a former president.
1: Yes.
5: As a former president, you know. So I'm producing any part of the officer. You are off.
1: Yes.
5: And there are so many people that are communication officers and Agufado.
3: Let us know.
5: The phone is gone.
1: Yes.
5: The campaign is over. And the Akwa was a former president. Apart from Fatima, why are you going to but you know, and you understand more means of information, means of communication. Obi Akupenu may be
1: after. The post is done.
5: Yeah, but it's over. And to me, maybe I'm a babano. I just say, oh, management, And the Abia, a bit of a say,
6: super funny.
5: He wants to Abia, Papa no suffering the back.
6: If you are also yet to be attracted,
5: my on Chaman Kokofu.
6: Yeah, yeah.
5: I think to me, Kokofu is too little, too late. And I repeat this, I'm off of his say, Coca Bay, the blockage of state of Amus. Was it of Amus in honor or Elena Amamu for Yesta? And it's a banner of blocking music I flow by Shantrajina. Among Penti, they're still trying to bring somebody out. They can use them to benefit. But I think, M1, to me, it is done deal for a Coca.
6: Thank you very much, Alhaji Abdusalam, and Otene Kausu Moro from the NDC, Dr. Keskin from the NPP. Thank you very much, guys. Your friend, Mr. Boku Joseph, was sat in for the legend himself, Dr. Kwame Adinkra. This has been the Pure Morning Drive. Sports is up next.

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3: Hey, and this Akra and Potomia de Moon,
2: and Yademuampa, the Sesadia, a Duchem Atlantic International University, America Memu, about Dr. Dujanfi Babasu, honorary degree as a professor in biology in herbal medicine. And the Sadia, I are a saddle, I am more. Oh, Mr. Minim wife, your copa war, 1 year, 1 city, means send between 1 and 8 years canon. And said, I'm going to say, what? Pedium, what?
3: What? What? What? What? What? What? What? What? What? What? What? What? What? What? What? What? What? What? What? What? What? What? What? What? What? What? What? What? What? What? What? What? What? What? What? What? What? What? What? What? What? What? What? What? What? What? What? What? What? What? What? What? What? What? What? What? What? What? What? What? What? What? What? What? What? What? What? What? What? What? What? What? What? What? What? What? What? What? What? What? What? What? What? What? What? What? What? What? What? What? What? What? What? What? What? What? What? What? What? What? What? What? What? What? What? What? What? What? What? What? What? What? What? What? What? What? What? What? What? What? What? What? What? What? What? What? What? What? What? What? What? What? What? What? What? What? What? What? What? What? What? What? What? What? What? What? What? What? What? What? What? What? What? What? What? What? What? What? What? What? What? What? What? What? What? What? What? What? What? What? What? What? What? What? What? What? What? What? What? What?

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0: All correct, sir. 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Boy, yeah. 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Would delay a human so papa. Now, what say? Now, what ye need pa? Delay man capsules. I don't know. I'm not sitting in the court my day. I can see. Now, look at me, sir. And then the capsule, sir. A man, Merriman, you know, be me. Me, no, be in the middle. 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Miss Rohi.
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I'm just going to do about Pounsimano Edu at the studios of your 95.7 FM and a Wednesday of your trust. I would have some brand and Edu yet trust your essence. Some of you know, Ninjano, Yabuan Ninjano, Natchez, Yabon, come on, come on, come on, come on, come on, come on, come on, come on, come on, come on, come on, come on, come on, come on, come on, come on, come on, come on, come on, come on, come on, come on, come on, come on, come on, come on, come on, come on, come on, come on, come on, 5.7 of a mestre, sir. Obako, a Facebook, says here, yes, streaming live. A Facebook, pure FM TV on Facebook. Come like a share now. A comment, I want to drop it to us in Indiano. Young get interactive on a person on YouTube, you know. A bright can come board on YouTube and your show live. And so, at my monitor, famous one monitor our television or what a tour champion television. Now, when Sir Cashuna no pay, you won't come out near a certain seminal ACA Terica, come on the study. Yes, Shaniana, a Tersity, a come on near. 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Saudi Pro League no El Nasser nanka omo opportunity se ombeje Saudi e Pro League after say

0: Ronaldo join the team no amunyida. 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
0: Na Matia. 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yebehwe na ya di ehon ko wono pe any other stories and one one yebefie nsu a yebehwe another U17 AFCON no Asia si o Morocco yenim se Ghana eye world represent the world but World Cup 2026 enso eba so Ghana secure eye broadcast right we eye from the sports minister honorable Kofi Adams and AD Sankobano Sanso and a Ghana commercial bank enso donate 5 million Ghana cedis enso e dey boa Black Stars preparations towards eye World Cup no na boche e dey ma GCB Professor Julius Alabi and Swakasadia Fasan Komanom, the National Chief Imam Sheikh Osman Nu Sharubutu and Ra Black Stars and Penny Ghana 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Afenyom Markings and Susu Adonis support and the Black Stars of Ghana ahead of a FIFA World Cup Eba Sunu Ninjina Debehe Nayadi Nkoma Samuel Chan a former captain for the national team Najan and Suakasa area for Ghana here Sasa game against Mexico no Yakokobono Wakasa dia for South friendly match no on the 22nd of this month and a saw game no Eba so Asamojan Akasadia found Wafei Watu Efo Ewa aye the football people as well so amun developing aye football from the grassroots where you send us and fufro yakam na and then so and zone one playoffs no Eba so why and qualify Abeka two already qualified teams are next season the Ghana Premier League or mobile joining Ghana Premier League, you know. And then Accra Sports Stadium, Tamale City, and DBB United, and Ebo 3 p.m. and a saw game no and so me dear my sporting club. I bring to your friends the Prince Ousun and say, and when you call up, echo join the Black Stars of Ghana. Since I call Black Stars, I swear every 10 years to me dear man, reporter and it's playing time. And why a day Eddie Amano Ewa Mediama and I'm so I'm yes player no enya over free mediama. Now some no crab in any womb. They don't send you and so be bramado pay ewo aye so nisin sen nisa god wopi and eba medium sporting club wo mo e dey asuga se nyame ad ma weekend is sunday match omo ebo ewo omo stadium wono wo ho e invited Drop Nation na trending song as you say ewo wiase ba bia nkakalika wo mo e perform and in semi pia ho do and na e koso aye be di ho koma no pay ewo aye so nisin sen mdika ka do ya for nyina trase Mammy come in China, Fino, Yen Shay, and come to China, and I am family on Instagram, and so into us. But don't forget, say Jacob, actress, any production team, no bright, Usunum, woman in a air bois, Ama Jumadino, and Sweat Yako Sokamantino, together, solid 80 meter, and the BKB, and a pair chaman, and so air boy, a chidom from Baby Obia. So, Christian, good morning.
2: Yeah, good morning, Andy.
0: Nami Biaboko, dear boss.
2: Namia Dumon, as well.
0: Yankopa, don't be Biaboko.
2: Yeah, Namia.
0: Bibiaboko
2: and Ramo president, you know, so to Tuboba Park is
0: on San Nano. Now, you didn't come and make actual say for what has been going around Madrid and in the silence. No, me are not a buffoon, but I knew Senna Yadena Bibi like Obe Respond, like Obe Casa. And actually, I was not expecting and Ranam in the season in India and maybe Obe Casa, but Wakasa. The baby in Simon, but I never call Miss Mimu any Enra. So, the level of anger, no, you didn't come on. Now, Nami Busami will say any players in the Sudan are called Musu, backdoor. Because we are sure said before, so, Beba, I'm a castle and Simon in our public, you know, because I'm here. Sir, Obe protected Madrid Club, you know, and to an expense, so extent in so many players, no. The players, no, because all my horror more about tennis. Oh, but only I said I'm can you be running?
2: I will mirror him, and I'm just focusing on the man,
0: Mate.
2: Also a politician,
0: yeah.
2: Into a castle and insane in a year, Nese odi baku bitwim na divert attention.
0: Onya abotra hwini nyina.
2: Ha, odi ahwe politician na unsa semi ba na very unpopular. Ebema a serious politician bia be unpopular to the publica. Eso odi assembly ebe tum na divert attention. Yesada kwa timi kwachi obi. Na afi discussions no. I could feed the main issue, no, so no. Then the Pacroni Aquacino, no, no,
0: no, no, no, no, no,
2: no, no, no, no, no, no, no, no, no, no, no, no, no, no, no, no, no, no, no, no, no, no, no, no, no, no, no, no, no, no, no, no, no, no, no, no, no, no, no, no, no, no,
0: no,
2: no, no, no, no, no, no, no, attention from Real Madrid. No, no, no, no, no, no, no, no, no, no, no, no, no, no, no, no, no, no, justified. I support the way no, no, no, no, no.
0: Ode waka se ene obe focus on that inti no ye ready ya ode ba na ye nyina ye tiye se di nchi muno en subi si yako mananezen
3: yeah
0: boss man na bibi abo kode
3: ya mi adu
0: isi ene wabone FC Cologne jesi kama jesi onna ma onne nam kamer munudu
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0: We can only buy an
3: Bayern, but Bayern best on Bibre, but Oma survive relegation. And I don't even know they have such a nice shirt. It just happened I need to buy the shirt to save them from relegation. You understand what I'm saying? So I've done a lot for the club, and they need to pay me for that, man. So you see, I was saying that me be so much odd now for. But no shirts, no. Nipo de buy me a third now. I'm fine. Remember, they come up your against. But just what I say, must say what hey.
0: Now, Chris, I mean, new time I started here, third time against you. All of a sudden, what you have been doing?
3: Hey, we're joining BK, send the boss here, so you be now. Why should I say, minty? I mean, so many of you, because yet you're with my own, they're catching my own.
2: If you ask, so you'll be as an attire.
3: It's what we're doing. Who am I doing? It's your own, yeah, but yeah, I'm cool. Why? Am I in June?
2: And you mean you're
3: crying in June, you may say that I'm a kind. Ain't he? Yeah, cool. Why?
0: Okay.
3: To which media man.
2: There be
3: so near I can say you're core relegation and I'll be saying
0: Nepa and Rasi and Mandy, you know,
3: yeah,
0: and I'm a few saying Kamunku. Sally's match.
3: Ah,
0: wow, I said, I am twice with men who's a match one.
3: Yeah,
0: may you many so special with men who are a second for article.
3: Ah, what's a go? Nice one, your boss. No reference, oh, I got it because, yeah, no, or no, Nena was thrown or clean away from the Chiba.
2: There's no,
3: but I think the Leeds player was smart. Very, very smart. Only a boy in Aquarium, none on us need to call. But I think a game be like that, it's a referee called Yabuche.
2: It's what apply. Oh.
3: God, baby, I want to apply them. I'm like any panty, any panty apply. So, also in rounds here, Bebaso, Al Hilal Barcelona, and Al Nassar Real Madrid, almost so born.
0: And Rami Jahonma, DJ game by, hey, more and young control of Lam Zadis. Who said, Nassar for Ashu Yabon?
3: And
0: as I say, as you say, Madrid branch back from the wing. Yes,
3: and they're all
0: because of Cristiano Ronaldo.
3: As a board, you say, Andy, they're my boy, yeah, they're not.
0: Namu,
3: yeah, Al Hilal Barcelona.
0: Barcelona,
3: so I'm going to come up Messi now. I'm going to my name, McCoy. Majority, I say, and aside that, no.
0: Malcolm, so I could see a kind
3: of Malcolm, so aside that,
0: Cancelo, so I could see a
3: baby Ronaldo, so will be a young, see
0: the other side.
3: So, though Messi knew her in person, but he's there with the spirit. And I'll say, boy, Andy, they're my boy, yeah, there, and I gave me the air trolling,
0: yeah. Against you, no.
3: So against the best way, no, yeah, no, and carbon, eh, dear. It's a basa, yeah, Jacob, yes, Madrid, yeah, J League for Madrid, and the ma, yeah, pride. Sad of Madrid, so say, and the moment, yeah, but in our carbon, on Pajorjama, but just that, men, yeah, my name, Russo. Say, yeah, yeah, sure, been too cool, ruin the issues, aba. Either than that, trolling the money, yeah, then, yeah, no, yeah, Nancy from Pa, and right, you could who Papa Katakiti. But what you say?
0: And the one who now taught him.
3: Maybe there's a Tottenham Munko. Andy, yeah, because Tottenham Munko relegation. Tottenham Munko relegation. We have not been condemned. We are still fighting.
0: You.
3: Mami for win we. So Papa no a powerful power because make I say, way back at my hometown village, where the Mr. Tia Media Primary School no class 4, and now almost 30 questions for exam. Say yeah, religious and moral education. So the question was, who created the world? Now the man is very popular person in the area. Number one, A, near God. B ye Moses, C ye Satan, and D ni ye Papa Katakiti. Would you believe that reason? About 80% of the students in the HUC Papa Katakiti. Andy, as I'm not okay, say media grow. About 80% of the students who created the world, no Moses, Jesus, no Muchusu Papa Katakiti. So that man is very powerful. And see, you kuhuno, but what you say? No one who go nearby. Any a friend of Malam go. And now, since I'm money, so was all away. Al Nassar,
1: Real Madrid. Me pebe bi mame.
3: Unio.
1: Me pebe bi mame. Me kwa Nassar.
3: Nassar mi sawo ye, die in the wound, Cristiano Ronaldo fan. Like, you love him. Just, you love him. Than I do. You know, I love Messi more. Though I love Ronaldo, but I love Messi more. The same to you, also love Ronaldo more.
1: Would you believe if I tell you I love Messi more than Ronaldo?
3: No, you love Ronaldo more than Messi, I know. No, no, I know you. It doesn't mean you don't love Messi, but you love Ronaldo more. Like, I love Messi more.
1: I'm born. me believe in Messi born more than I do.
3: I know the whole, but I know the whole. But I want to say aside born, it be obi ne personality trait. But you want to say, say it be your carry honey ad. That's how I know you.
1: Ronaldo, I'm a born Madrid. I don't think I'm in Chelsea feeling. Madrid, no, but boy, any day, oh yeah, my goose, now no shot. No, the edge champions.
3: Me know,
1: any day, come on, boy.
3: Me know, head to head. When I pay, oh, send me out pay Madrid, send me pay Barca. Why the end intense? Why the name more than
1: you say? Because our second team was because me second team.
3: Okay, my dear.
1: Now, me name I dare so Kosovo Accra, the African Senior Athletics Championship, of which I started now. Me who a lot of complaints because people are even saying it looks like Ghana we are not ready to host sa competition because many complaints I be say even timer. When say Alice no ekumrika. Time now, if records will be a way defense, so you shoot time, see, yeah. For 100 meters. Also, if you call your Mukujina home, tell you no more traffic checks now. It is not working at the Lagos Post
3: Stadium. I don't have a problem. Are you surprised or something? If you are surprised, a major event. Make can say, inter schools and colleges, normal, you are Ashanti region. It is the biggest annual sporting event in this country. But what you say? No or zero sponsorship. The government and I say sports ministry and I say even sports federation, I'm gonna take good care. Me or honey a ben say at least to go. Even with that said, what him say no crumble and scoreboard be an edge. And it's so be too many can one say be a Maxolation of Konongo Dumase.
1: We're the first. No time.
3: Time ben record ben and ne woho. I'm gonna say athletic their money yet then say yeah too many care we know. Oh can say oh time win they had the world record. When they had the African record be away Olympics record, but Ghana record ni. But we ISR record. And now we say Nipa Americano wo to no. Sebi and your beko nim. Because time will be ya we defense, but sponsor no crown to me in kwen him. In Tisani yet here, in your one of story say scoreboard do say the no mu you hakwa kran.
1: I had the no mu two moon near my divido kwakra. Not black stars, bobo.
3: Yeah, banks and cry you to me too call. Ghana de on say and the biana me candy, ya no. Ghana, the whole way, any unknown, any BBS, you be.
1: Almost a time I know you, ma. As I Ghana, almost ever be two race now, a fire no. So, what stance the more, unty, or maybe so many athletes need you go, athletes and so much, but fans no more stance the more.
3: Omonte.
1: So, was it power supply is your problem?
3: So, was it not? See, all these things are your games, no? Young fans have problems, cry. Won't you like, unya plan B and making sure say BBI, you're okay? Ning and I, as a nation, how are. Yehwe athletics and I hear track and field. We if you say any necessary and the majority as well attends today in war. It's a big shame. I know you're ready, also so makwaji. Until it's
2: in Takoni Super Zone National can you come in. There's a timer. But I know yeah clock na ikra omo assessment.
3: Yeah, exactly.
2: Ikra omo. Inti ubi utumrike bia ukumasis posted on biano, ye timing. But your standard for international tournament.
3: Yeah.
2: So international tournament standard, you know. And only the scene chain, you know. Yeah. And only you can say. So why would you say Ube hosting an international tournament there? You go by the standard required to host an international tournament. So how do anybody say? So how clock now, Andy? Is your number air timing and letting you know? Anybody say?
1: And then we're supposed to do
2: ne boy say
1: time and you been able
2: to
1: do
2: I say we know a different from and say no it is linked to and mekana wutu no
1: aha
2: and you know a bit technical akakra but how much e be cost we say say two we me yeso say akadu kwa de gum ne boy say And you know, so when you're ready, you don't go for some of these tournaments and embarrass ourselves. What I said, there's problem with the power, me boy.
1: Yeah.
2: You know, say your power crisis. It won't depend so much on electricity.
4: Exactly the
2: point. It will generate available genset. I'm sure that stadium near see on genset.
3: Yeah.
2: Genset kakaka is well. It's me crying on senka. Unim say power bit me off at any point in time. You don't rely on the main electricity. Exactly. You start a tournament in Ano. What the genset near power. Celebrate a light in crack offer.
3: No, when you affect it.
2: Because some of these things are minor.
1: The last time I called AFCON war, Cote d'Ivoire, I mean, the one day because I was there, Morocco, I mean, you were Cote d'Ivoire. Stadium be a cool piano. A year, Omuo. Plants are and the power be there. Yes. They don't use
3: even the electricity.
2: Electricity. From
1: preparations towards the game. Eddie say baby be our stadium. And then it's so van me no be and the power be beer.
3: And only say we yes and car yeah serious. I say be more heads mass row. But what is it? Sadia did it when Kenya's ya pam go for everyone. Na Ghana zoka si yampam obi e utimo no be didi. De bia o dia wo ye aduma so wo ye didi na wo ye rough. Ya pam so na bisan so obi didi. E say ka has you roll. But I can confidently tell say we in see. It's the next time Kresa be hostia they will even do worse. But what is it? It don't be surprised because you to me two scoreboard kwa crack or bobo e na dia back ma say dia. So we dey enye surprise and.
1: Mate, me ras ma men kwa mo na mra. 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
5: 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Are you ready? 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
1: Fonti Yan Rambo Kakrena Yenin Commando per live on Facebook Pure FM TV Yenin Commando Mefawe and Tiga Sanra Woko ASP and La Liga Marches and Sweat Miakos and Radio Tier and it's a short have you got a film 11 to be channel 3-2 and Eddie across Betis and Robinson 2-1 Eddie Tier Elchisar Resource and Menuka say I'm a Betis and Sweat Mia confirming my qualification for UEFA champion Yadman 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soon no and Lens or any PSG game no but so far mommy for we and to get the game is important and say say seven after 32 AM matches for the two teams no PSG was 73 points LED Lens and so AS 67 points one at us AM why and I'm almost so ever kiss your son in Sabbath me as I get 12 yam yard man and then yeah the other one some ever more ever jumped so called Italy mommy friend took us a Coppa Italia final and I lost you any international now and you're 7 p.m. as I came no and so with your question the other one seven ever more ever jumped in the city come on now your friend 70 be and so into Ghana pay and now opium ever England and now I just want some Kodana was and sweat me across and now the kind and mommy Manchester City of Francia your friend said Nico Ori Ali
0: the alternate center. I was of course, no, and 2025, 2026, woman and sweat me a vote, academic graduate of the year, and a branch of friends, and Nico O'Reilly. Okay, so my back as a sack that went out, a quarter, your friend is a pep, a quadrilla, and a better year, so Premier League area, or genius, a young player of the year, and also called Edaman Nico O'Reilly, and academic graduate, you know, Ninsa and sweat me a corony, and I'm so Kutana Awada, yet the one some Emma Ewage Medina, so Mammy Fantuga, some Manchester United, our branch here, and the friend is a JJ Gebro, Mammy Fantuga, our Premier League, and the 18 Premier League, oh no, and no more, you know, player of the season, and JJ Gebro, when I have 15 years, Unum said 23 games for United, on your 26 goal contribution, and JJ Gebro, and your general ones and the day, Mamma, Ewage Medina, and Ra, Oko Liverpool, once our player, your friend is a real in Goboa, the attendant central role in Goboa, and Sunya, a homegrown, a debutant of the season, Natchez Akodam, Yatatono, and so England, one and Swimmer debut, our Premier League in Emana, the attendant central, Ekoye, Edema, a branch of friends, a real in Goboa, Faye, when you're a scholar of the year award, and what 2 hours, and a branch of friends in Goboa, on also Pekir, Uns Alan Sharon, Nanya presentation, Edema, Liverpool, Amo Youngstana, your friends are real in Goboa, Nanya, the other one, some Ems Ali Tuya, Mammy Arsenal, Nakodana, your friend is Max Dorman, Mammy friend together, some Max Dorman, and Sunya Warden Ra, and a Premier League. Homegrown, a debutant of the season, and on a branch, your friend is a Max Dorman, one of the sets me kind, Emma Nema, and so you come and ask now for young son, owns on the permit a soccer, and a general, and a dear, the other one some answer to ya. No, young quiet Toronto, near Newcomo, the attorney said, walk up no Airbus, so you can't car, so much is to be ever cost to answer Toronto. Now the attorney said, Oko Toronto, reporter, Miss Sakan, and in some Nadia City Air Council, or my take a decision, sir, more move a year walk up. Aya Canada, Mamoba Aya Toronto, Aya free condoms, and almost a bit at Edamani Padomina, Ninians almost a walk up Airbusy, Wamu Entimin Casabi, and Quafobano, and Wamu Emma Boomfumpa, Wamu Timin 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Nankamia, Aya Pitcher, and only a Dinkomo, Nyan said, I won't say it's in Wamu Free Ghana, Mupia. And so Toronto, no, never will say, Nay, Oka, Nebia, Untimi, and some question also, Nakoma Sebia, Oka, Yunqua, and then Ware, some Nemo Mutan around Sabbath Yakaudi, and we are there, and T. I said your times, Nisitiano, and Omudibi, and Sodiava, or no, Eduanma, Wamu, Eddie Boots, and a Diato Sobaco, will be air bubble, Bakun's almost Oma Bro, Oma Tro, a block those air shots, Nina, and your condoms, how do I, and the Ombeche, and so Canada, I'm not walk up and Sobet Yakoso. And I said, I won't say, Mammy, I am Sweden. I'm a walk up as squad and Ra, Grand Port, and you're quoted my Sweden national team. One can say, I don't qualify from the playoffs. Now, my friend to us, and Ram, and Opinion, and they mean the final 26 A players are what you're more copy. I will FIFA walk up now. Over Sweden, I'm team now attack in the day. One will play go Ramwa. Oh, Tottenham was his player now. Your friend is Lucas El Bigfa. One will. Obenya aye Abrantia friends Anthony Langa, Osia Kadima Newcastle United, Obenya Victor Jokalas of Asna, Obenya Abrantia friends Alexander Isak, and so the Liverpool team, the Muntomina players are one player. 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kome key post na uya player na uti misa hano sende aya Sweden and name 26 player for World Cup. Now, no, you play Edema Barcelona. Now, coach Grand Porter. 1-2 in San Fernando. Adventure etiquette to the IG. And I run the Balji. Echo Postia said, no weapon fashion against me. What I say? Nature said, and they only said, and I call your time. Because OGDS said, why are you, man? And coach, this every Sunday. And I coach, and so they're going to call him World Cup. And I say, Mami, run the Balji. And he post name. Now, you're ready. And for my, I have for almost 8 years. Now, I'm going to say, yes, again, yak, Akodan Kasa, and we'll call the IG, I just so called Kisa Postana, one of Edges and Govos win as all 2 shades. And so, I am a coach, and I'm your friend, sir, and your Grand Porter, sir, opening tea, why am I Barcelona?
1: na Rudy Barzi. Barca dear, sir, Yakasia Barca Neka, Ebubayati, because Barcelona Horn, Yan Shadden, Rudy Barzi, Yan Shadden, who's all I am matches, Dodo and Surama Barca Clavano, because what are Ota Etting Chain, and no air, dear, the other one some Emamu and Sue Jordan Sanapay, and on air Sadia Hunsim Esia tear, young Queen in Belgium, and Sunday almost Cardano, na Mammy Belgium, almost Cardano, Monsu Diavana, who's a Yak Ayas Quad, a Belgium for and Sukuta Ayas Quad, Mammy Fentugas and Ram. Almost 26 players and a coach and so name in and run on say ebimu dika and name 55 ebimu coach straight no man name about 26 no and so at me edia man so we build them squad now over some that amu goalkeepers no dey me and say nyina and so are solid because amu goalkeepers no wam anemi obi to some that akoto a wam anemi obi to some yeah abrantia friends eh sunny lemons Manchester United goalkeeper man name no sons and ourselves our Nottingham Forest three goalkeepers and so at my name you know open experience at Sir Kevin De Bruyne, Romelu Lukaku, Jurrien Ayertelemans, Axel Witsel, Jeremy Doku, Leandro Trossard, you know, and so included and Ayer Belgium on squad anymore mommy friend to get Sir Lloyd Openda what and so into yama woke up no Openda and so into me Kobe and on Ayer said I won't see you yet ever mom ever jumped in the opium ever Iraq so say Iraq I'm a national Ayer football team no one goes to air per visas and my players for Ayer walk up and enter you were less than 1 month now walk up no and so a chance here mommy for we enter yes and no reporter and second mommy rack for yes I'm a players no and they are meant to say almost a move five US abano and deny more air visas players five one arm one air visas I'm a meeting and as a make a soup ever Iraq says almost one more contact air FIFA someone tells you players I'm a don't babes can America for no as you are more visas and farmer a crew anymore and just I'm winning your mobile FIFA intervening because when we walk up no on person we representing and on edit me information say I tell I want pictures no and farmer my young queen anymore near to us so never moving fact to get another answer for I'm going to so only Netherlands Equal Tournament, Abu Tai, Ewo Omo Aya Ban, and that's Abu Bas, yeah, Womu Tai, and the Communion Reporters, and Ra, yes, Ewo Texas, Omo Friend of the famous Dutch Orange Aya Bas, Demetrius, and Ra Bas, no, Aqua Drew, and so Ewo Aya Texas, Ewo America, not just a Bas, no, Ebe Drew, and just enter Netherlands, and one national team, no, and so Baba Drew, and on Aya Jetia, Yather Wilson, Emma, Ewo Jumadino, so videos, no, Minina, Emma, young Queen, and Ian 27 or so, Yan Fadia Kenyan. And so Emra, Neymar Dos Santos Jr., a player, and so the Mas Santos, a team, no, and now no, and it'll be to get seven, then OPM, Ewa Brazola, 55 A players, a coach, Carlo and Slotty, and even, no, you want to say Neymar, and he didn't answer, and say Neymar, Ewa Chance, so walk up, Obetia, Kobinemum, Diamante, and it's still. So say I dear coaches no and so our doubts are kind of factors are among her say them everything go against say name Emmanuel Co work up no and I'm the ever to get one. I'm saying name and to me and manage so about 8 matches in a row. Work up for them. I also your player. Over to your 8 matches. Earlier, at was your best in there. Almost in Nema. Obu Hunes. I said, work up for them. Over to your 8 matches. And so, at was number 2. And it's almost in Nema. Ever in there. Woman to me in church and infant to the coaches. Because Omo Kaiser Santos and Mirazo, ever be game. And a coach, a friend, a Carlo. A catcher, a player, friends, and Nema and Santos. You know, so I'm about to rest. I'm actually Nema and Edward. Nema, I must say, I've never seen there. Santos, improv. Provide explanation and from our coach, you know, Neymar Nankasankasa and Sunya explanation and from our coach, you know, and also I point number 2, point number 3, and it's a nano, Obo, Aya Classico, Ewa Brazil, and Aya Santos, and Palmeiras, Ebo game, Ewa Palmeiras trophy, Neymar Ankobosa game, it's a pitch, you know, Aya artificial pitch, Neymar Ankobo. Almost any, I know someone tears here, and almost a national air staff. No, why are you worried? Because I tell Neymar, no, I won't say that who say, are you physically are you fit? And just a Neymar, a co worker, but matches are important. And a Brazil for me, your Neymar, no, or be available for those air matches. And I say, factors are a in against Neymar, so a co worker, Neymar, Neymar, and suit me saying, you know, work up in Neymar, and so much your work up, maybe. And I said, the one seems to Manuel Noya. A goalkeeper, Edema Club, and I'm from Sabah Munchin. Mammy Fowers, you got none of the catchers, and I have branch, you know, Berminic for everyone in you, a contract. The American said 10 days in ye, yes agreement and sweating across between Manonia and a Baminic on with Tim Nodemete and a Senna Brantianum and a lawyers and a fair lawyers of Aya Baminic for and Swanyasia. Now I'm going to dive lawyers of Aya Baminic for and Swanyasia. Now I'm going to dive in the Santa Pay. Mammy Fawi and to just a Casimiro, Namiatuma, and on

fawe entu jase Casemiro. Nyame ya atuma aye on Sunday Casemiro. Ebo aye mne last game. Ewo Old Trafford as Manchester United player. Na mami fantu jase onsa already. Whatever ori kameka say we season na wako. Enra yewunsa aye Casemiro. Any opinion friends say Rio Ferdinand. Ewo aye Manchester United for stadium wo. Na ewo Stratford aye end. Omo kwa tina se. Edidi di nkomo bebebe. Nyami adma Sunday. Aye Casemiro ni farewell. And a bit of on Sunday. Na obeka ayani goodbye. And your chair Manchester United supporters in front of them. Because we are aya osom no oko. Obasa abo game nemo. And obey away game. We are in the last year own game. Obo. And yama aya club. And no aya jetia. Yadu on some answer to ya. Mami Santiago Bernabeu Stadium. Ni yani nkomo. Mami fawe enti kasa Bernabeu Stadium. Nya report se. Nyami aduma November 8, 2026. Ebe hosti the second. Aye NFL, aye game. Jamet anise Atlanta aye Falcons. Any Cincinnati aye Bengals. Omo game no. Ebe koso ewa Santiago Bernabeu Stadium. Enum aye Jamelti ya. Ye de win some emamu. Oba di kambo bako ewa ho. Se se na last one no. Aye November 8. Ena star game no. Ena subet miya koso. Yemra aye Fiorentino Perez. Neso na ye nim koma. Enra. Ena Fiorentino Perez. Eriano ene beto yaso penye no. Oshia Madrid. Omo board members. So we are. One in central for Ensubesia, opinion on Ebedi di Komo Bibi. Na Fiorentino Perez, any, and Ra, Mammy for Ensugas, Obatanas, and also Beginano, and was a campaign be air Coso Etiano. And call for the air campaign editor, and be more cross wire into a resign. Na ono or canon, ne, on be on cabu, on resign, ne, on resign, on crano. So, well, my ufu, sir. Obet nya baba contestant for aye presidency no wo mu biem e the next elections bra because of say Real Madrid the way aye for socials no enti so person contestant abra ni anto aba emfama ho eno aye do di ka kaye owi e no say say waka no ono waka on resign ne on resign chi obesan so abra ne biem for aye president o dia say wo bi na ho na wo ya against ono a eno so wa step up no aba say wo e na wo baba contestant no for aye Real Madrid, I'm a presidency. Are you ready? So I know about call aye elections, no? Now, I'll see you in front of you, sir. Mwama ya marri, some back kicking out of aye Real Madrid, no? Just a moody tour, what is just a moody shoot, no? And a beman a few, and no, aye, according to Fiorentino Perez, and the AD sound come over here, yeah? And I'm a commissioner, so penny, all cousins in Wigan, no? Madrid Timmins, Emunio, because I know crowd here, po, between aye two players, Chouameni, any Adrenti and the friend, Sir Federico Valverde, and was oh, Santo Kwane ya kwa sunu kwa liye. 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when they become Madrid a new coach was I had the sound come on the pie nebum and yeah and you saw become a Madrid a new

coach asem mami Alvaro Abello ono na ye coach se e ma Madrid tin no pay we we e ye press conference Madrid e game and um come say what in some no president e ka what to be e La Liga no what to be e Barcelona and I would team no si obi o na only key information and Alvaro Abello say Madrid e members no omo ye smart omo nim dey na omo ye head by a choir and cophobia first a treaty Madrid club no and to honor no only say board members no any members no any total agreement with a president and to say president of a kind no on other onim chrono say Madrid members no will be a support including no or supporting someone I am president and so back here mommy one reporter on a president elect and my boss team no and after sending gara some no ever no and a boss for quickly almost release his statement regarding the press conference called by president of Real Madrid Florentino Perez. We inform you that our legal department is carefully studying his statement and accusations. I was in seminar. I hear Florentino Perez back and run on the amount of legal team, on the amount of lawyers, because I hear seminar with accusations on air boss, air team, no, and to much as here, and just a lawyer, and say, and a boss of war, and some points, I must say, and the original somebody as I'm no, and the amount of lawyers, and it's a one. I must say, and your Florentino Perez accuse the air Barcelona of sporting corruption. Number two, I must say, you claim in some air club, no, and we are serving La Liga titles. Through favorable air referees, a boss of one, yeah, we have seven trophies, said I'm because of air refereeing. I call Edema Barca team, no, and or Sansu, Momoso Sansu, to ya, send a Madrid air submit air dossier, and ya quacoma UEFA, send a dear biggest corruption in, and that's the biggest corruption case in football history, to air boss and in Nigeria, and to UEFA, a investigator, no, and a boss of one is on test, only among lawyers. Almoson ever ripped on a somber responding and on idiot Javier Tabas, a La Liga president, or we are and I'll pay Tabas and Sober Bonte say, hey, I did near sink company for the enchantro. Na I feel no pay no chantro, pa, hey, Fiorentino Perez or chantro bruta. Na I say, oh, it is a Fiorentino Perez. Na ni business a prestige. Na near my Wayama Madrid team, no, na still, or Timiban, Ababonte, Ebe Dintro, Ekan, someone enim, no, or so no, aye, have your towers, no be enim, so I am Madrid supporter, nemum, Nansa was suspend or break a cra, nemum, or feel sorry for aye, Real Madrid, because as a team, no, and from aye, Dorso, president, no, and Trubibi, and Wababeka, and on idiot, Emra, Namity, aye, Fiorentino Perez, Torres, neighbor, Otis, and America, send opinion, say, wa, Ophio, sir. Oh, just over to me, I contest, you know, our Madrid presidents, you know, not just one step up. Yes, what penny dia, your friends Enrique Ayarekami, when you're 37 years, or away, and as I say, a personal contest with Fiorentino Perez, in the chairmanship, a position, you know, now you're so penny way, Tierney, or your chairperson, Eddie Marcox Energy Group. I am one of the largest renewable energy companies. And we are saying, now almost 2021, and we're making a statement. So about contesting for a Real Madrid presidency, you know. And there's an opinion of friends, Enrique Recami, only almost some that our business, a world, you know, almost friend, a king of the sun, a dear, our business world, I'm a friend, no. Now almost opinion on the financial strength, you know, a man who crying, so obey me a guarantee, and son about contesting for Real Madrid presidency, you know. And over 187 million euros. Our one cast our personal accounts. We also win a sales canal and so they buy almost a 15% of 1.2 billion. And just also they buy a Madrid and San what's your contest for presidency. Urano, our sales academy in your report to say, yes, sir. Now you can say, crowd, we contact several banks. I just all put me in our support. So, over pray, I am Madrid president. Oh, you know, Buano, not just over your Madrid, I'm a president. Now, yes, so reference, Enrique Recalmino, yes, so I'm quite high. I have space me. I just Ben Santiago Bernabeu pa ne so pe no ne bote ye nyane se opese oben aye stadium no na okoje ye dan no 5 years I just opese ene Madrid supporters e unu se time ye no ye attach to aye Madrid omu team no na tie aye openye nem no se dey so we aye ne credentials on ne CEO Edema aye Cox company na make over 65% company no e was paying yes sir ne papa. Now, are you executive within Real Madrid Air Board? Mami Fentu, yes, or Ran Kasa Yedin Hong Kong, why are Real Madrid social for more than 20 years? Said McKenna, 37 years, and what now, yes, or your pioneer, and was solar energy within Latin America. Are the maintenance or you included in 100 most influential Latinos?
against climate change list, no. And your reference Enrique Aya recall me. And to pay the way, San Asam, and an Fiorentino Press, and your brand new canisano, and dear. No, Mammy Danny Kava, because on some catch was opinion, as Omon Nipa Oliki Thai information, at the Babonteno. Now, Ochina Museni Fano, or the Abufu, because all Free Madrid club, you know, Yenisa season when you play us, I like so Free Madrid, no. He, Danny Kava, Ekao, Danny Ceballos, and Sokaho. Initially, Eba said, I had Danny Ceballos and the AD Sansem. No, na Enra, yes, Emra, opinion back can Sansem, no, and then Centroni by acquire friends, some Malolo, and as a Manolo, Ayalama, one answer so, and your life seen so, and Obobo and Ajani, Edema, Aya Fiorentino Perez. Na yes, or any video, no, and a branch of friends, Danny Kava. Like video, and a doubt screeners or no cover her echo like video later. And we decide yes, all delay. I am a like, and others will remove a like, and no, no, call for the care screenshot. And Anna and call for Sana say, way I had done the cover and a leaky fight, no, and so the Babon today. And a report I had here, no, and on air the upper. Mammy, all reference to Carlo and Charlotte and Ra, Abubisa Don Carlo, so penny, what is Madrid, Eddie Jose Moreno, and Eba, Jose Moreno, and the Dean and Sobasono, and about coaching Madrid team, no, and Carlo say, Sir Jose, never the Ayapa, no, quite happy, Eddie Ma Jose, or GDS Jose Ba, Abaya, fantastic job, Eddie Ma Madrid, Sadie, and Oko Club, be a Juma Jose Ayano, Oba Madrida, Oba Sababa, yes, Juano, and according to the Don, Aya Carlo and Charlotte, and Eddie San Command. Yeah, there was some answer to that. And Crystal Palace, any Man City match in Eba so Pep, Edwin Koma, Obukobus and Sam, Jeremy Doku, Kwafosi, Sizi and Eba and Doku, the performance, I was Ropa, and a Pepsi, where Munim Yamoka. So, because a season Eba and Jeremy Doku, I improve Yamoa. I'll say, Jeremy Doku, why you good? Since all season, and yeah, your final weeks, no, and on the Modemo Costro, or Sakurano Bono, and all season, and a Jeremy Doku performance, and Swatin Costro, be a monamon Shadan Renisa, and yet here. Now, a Galatasaray, a player, your friend is a Lucas Torreira, or your former player, Edema Arsenal, and no one about Edema Galatasaray. Mina report to Sam Yasinra, or call a shopping mall, or queer shopping, Emma and Cophobia Takeno, Mina report so much about. Yasi police for Achibako and some Adenako a police station. Obu Atakeno, San Umber Robino, Senebi Omushadabi Prano, and Odiem, Enya Emma Montenemum, the agent is a goodness of police for Sasso, Sanko for Nomachibako, and so the Neko, and area to Benjamin Pavard, Ulus or your Inter Milan player, name of Obolun, Edema Olympic Master, a year Timno, season of Banavia, Minya reports, Benjamin Pavard ever returning. Ako back to aya club na you're from Inter. Yes, what he said is Oko Inter. O person ko prove no. On person be sanso ko lun. O person ko prove no. And so Inter Milan was team e were Inter. And on aya demote player your friend is Carlos Baleba. O si akai Adam Brighton team no. Na under Ruben Amorim. E be together as Manchester United. E Carlos aya Baleba. Mamin fa we end together as still. And the reference Michael Carrick. I'm that super player no. Me na report say Empo Carrick e person ka Manchester United. E we deal no. And sana work and Swashas here, and a player from Sir Carlos Baleba, Cameroon, and a Jamaica, yet then won some ends at Utuja. No Emiliano Martinez, Adam, Adam Argentina national team was rare. Nancy woke up and Uncle Ote, Naya Bissanko for us, why are they favorites for woke up now? Oba Tabimus of France. Ebi musi Spain, nebi mo England, ebi mo kam eye team Saudi, enum ena jemeti ene se Emiliano Martinez, I say, yam fanti ya sewe, oh no no, se kobadi se ukrana ya nope, se mwadi ya, chase mwini 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Arsenal, minya report se Julian Timber against Crystal Palace, Minya reports says Timber every minute. Over start a PhD final on the 30th. And on a reporter Minseka, yet Emamu Ewood Major, so Marcos Turam, Miami Atmo and a Coppa Italia final, Ebba so Lazio, and in Tamilan play on our prayer. Minya reporter and it's Anra, almost final training session. Yes, Marcos Turam, it's me a training. Edema Inter team in Tianabia over 10 minutes maybe and so their momo. Mammy for we enter as a Manchester City team no and Numa BM a new facility. Na a state of the art a facility for a women's first a team no baby a man a training no and yasem go to a costing Man City
£10 million. And we have a facility in Ewa Femapa. In Tia and a man say almost a man of football. We have the next level. And no idea here. Minya reports Olympic Lyon team. The one we have been banned from UEFA competitions next season. Yes, our failures will be meeting. And conditions are agreed with UEFA. Last year summer, Womu Ebia almost never banned Womo, and on a Demeter Barsa, a Quakobody game, and Andras Christians, when you report, sir, and I'm a look, I say, I said, doctors, no, or my clan, or I'm an American green light, this why you're fit, Obetina Siakai, and on a dear bar, yet the air bomb and so which murder in the son of pay, and on a said, I win some ACTA, Mammy Hanafino, Mima Abidjako, and swim room, na Yenin Kumidum, Mammy Winin Kumubi CCA, Namin Kamfuni, my baby, and Fama Ansana. Yeah, to answer and sweat media floor. We are to say, who tell me and now Shannon Sumami, sir, would want to be Chimu, a war, a year, much experience hospitality. No, my catch was a walk up, young Krenis Aqua, and also make sure, sir, Ubenya, a year, just a timer, one cast whatever general power. We, a year, more premium access for football's greatest stage. What is a bigger stage at the air mount? Now, see, no stress, no hassle, just pure football luxury at the mount. Uber to me, any absa bank, what is a branch, be a no catch waba. For a match experience hospitality, when on a VIP seating, exclusive lounges, on Sabbath, just a moment time before a game, no, during game, no, any after the game, and just a money, 0551551119 0551551119. Not only in Penny Fuan Casa, Mammy Kelsa, and I'm in Okasa, a Kiaba Medical Center. Any Reban Laboratories, I say, Nyami Adma from the 13th, Natchez, and there, Edikusi 31st of AMB, Sewu Tiamia, Racho Ramu, I was Swami Magazine, CCA, I was started 7, Ombepon, 4 p.m., Wei, Amo, and 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Adiamo. When you are moving his cancer, I would do any lab test. I would do Ninja Ombicha and Sodia Monte Ashas here. I was from Maxim, which so open to the movie. I change him never. We are now our friend 0540 121 563. Now we're in Penfono and so at me adding command. We be Ayakama Ediamo. Now Hills and Valley Sales School, my cartons, Omabium, Omabi application for a year teachers. Preschool teachers, any primary teachers, and a former sounds AP school cleaners, and to requirements and teachers know about also could have BED in basic education and after early childhood education. And also what relevant experience, a wide advantage, and a cleaners no, I'm gonna require no formal qualification. Also you'll be a we are hardworking, or you're reliable, now you're committed. Over to submit to application letter and after we see it, was school premises, a war, a year patasi, movie house and chair one hills and valleys now the about nothing on swing your my clean sounds open no because what make us and we'll be not about sir virtual I had germs and bacteria and be on my own for when you say only a very very harmful very deadly but I also on your clean sound soap 99.9% a cum germs any bacteria and so the moment is all mama didn't send on submit me a cabby auto I got to be emma family to be my friends no now said I will be honest with me I used to be nanny my I come about your clean sound soap a GC brand a papa monster and

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How are you all doing? I hope by God's grace you're all doing well. Show produced by Maze Billion. DJ on deck, DJ Kelly One. My name is Ekoman Carter. Jerry Bismarck Johan. DJ website, Yunus Mohammed. Together we come your way this beautiful afternoon as one big family, making sure your afternoon becomes a great one, transcending to the evening. But before I start, let me make time and then celebrate this gorgeous person in my life, my very own niece. Happy birthday to you, Ohima Obinwa. God bless you so much. This is coming from myself and your mother, wishing you all the best. God bless you so much. May everything you touch and do be blessed. Keep soaring high. May this smile never fade, okay? Happy, happy, glorious birthday to you, Ohima Obinwa. God bless you so much. From myself and your mother, we wish you all the best. Happy, happy birthday to you, dear. God bless you. And then to you, one of the amazing princesses inside the Kingswood family, your name is Charity. Happy birthday to you, Charity. Today happens to be your birthday. Wishing you all the best. God bless you so much, sweetheart. My beautiful sister, shine, glow. Yes, you sparkle, man. God bless you so much. This beautiful song to you on this beautiful day, a birthday like this. Have a great one.

As always, it's early 5 o'clock right here, Pure Drive on Pure 95.7 FM. I want to shout out, let's say, 30 amazing ladies listening to me right now. Today happens to be a Wednesday, yeah, Women Crash edition of the show. Yeah, they are too fumboko. Anything about your banner, who team, yeah, just send me your name. Let me shout you out, okay? Yeah. Equiapa Medical Center, same in Kancho, say. A 53rd of May, Ericopim, the 9th of May, the Bachun Yankopo Yadoma Bamodi and the Brow, and the Reband Laboratories, Eddie Jumedia Strong Con, Eddie Bro. The Bachun say eye examination, and that's a medical scan, Apesobe, a dental checkup, and that's a lab test, and that's a BB Apesobe, who be Adia, Bamodi and Funichim, Equiapa Medical Center, now Omuntumi Mwow. 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ti mesere bra ne be show apo didn't need to me more power. Just call these numbers on 0540 0540 121 563 and that's a 0540 121 564 0540 121 563 and then 0540 121 564. Mr. Mankwan, remember the Asamoah Jain Neba, dear Granny. 0240 929 283. 0240 929 283. And I'm in Ubisu, dear Wafidia, you sent me so in Ufidian. Good evening to you, Nazifa. How are you doing, sis? How are you doing? It's always good to hear from you. If you have been man, but you know what to say. Good evening to you, Efia. But your baby, I mean, me more crime, me tea. There be a small thing. 0240 929 283.

Good evening to you, Cindy, inside at Asamaso. Good evening, how are you, sis? Good to know you are listening to the show. Nyango Poncha. Yedi are any in a Kuyaba Medical Center, Nyakwa Kujani in a Guano. 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

0: your name is Akusia Papa B, doing the listening inside Swami. God bless you, dear. Yeah. And this one says, my name is Lydia, inside Bremen SDA Hospital, doing the listening as well. God bless you, Lydia. How are you all doing? Yes, it was success inside IPT container. Yeah, I'm not sure now what to say. Good evening to you, Afia. Good to know Zeus Uti Ejumedi. God bless you so much. Let me ask you a very simple question so that you stay very interactive. Mipacho, would you ever flaunt your relationship on social media? Would you ever do that? Or boyfriend or girlfriend, or the better to social media? Nah. Just let me know. It's a personal preference. Obi be ye, obi nye, but let me know. Obe ye, give me tina onye. Catch me. 0240-929-283. 0240-929-283. Get to me right now with a voice note or message. I know they're memani menina. Odo love, o love wankasa. A DJ website, a pan, we nyakudun kuyevi. Hey, alanga jwa. Tia ni mwemi, ni mwunsuwa ribisa. Just a being ankasa u. Na we chusha, na we chusha mwye nu. Womu didu ankasa social media. Would you ever do that? What try bida? Die ne ma wo try ye. Ube koswa ye. We jai. Just let me know. 0240-929-283. And then we saw and then me then I will be come back. Unifican, okay. But you are the fork.
1: It's your funina.
0: We are all learning. Except what you may be being a mess, so but we are asking, would you ever flaunt your relationship on social media? Obeya, dear Nebemo, why? Unya, dear Nema, unya, why you be pain? Dear Nema, when you be you? Unya be that, dear Nebemo, a tribe. Just share with us right now. So, no boyfriend. When your DJ website, hey, what do you need, Massa? Social media is so within, radio so within. If you turn up a copy of my home, you will be a bunny dean. Hey, DJ website. I own your guy. But you only be the door of social media, Kakrana. Just share with me 0240-929-283. We are keeping it very very slow. Very slow. And that's a fumble call. And this one says the show is very loud inside. The barber shop, Edu Zakaria, and Bachana, how to say Nyamisha. So many voice notes in here. Obey ye be. Why ye be da? And I won't yet. Go straight to the point. We have limited time. In TV.
2: Mekata, it's your boy Richie, special team.
0: Ah, Richie, no, what keep you doing? I'm a maniac.
2: Yeah, Fabra. I bought crowns out of the bar. I'm a ton of brick and moist. That's what I say. Kata, me reaching out there, I'm a good trick. I'm a chair. Me reaching out there, I'm a kata. The reason why you tell my minion is a massa. Obu on Mukrana, oh, jealous. What I say, or the data to see the virtual picture, no cock away, what the ammo. Massa, or don't grab it to any zoo. It's me there. First,
3: I'm going to go to the second. Adia asema the topic or the tools we have. Adia mi firm no no. Recently, Obama ne wote. Minim se mabehu abusiya ebe ware. Ma post me new video, me new pictures on social media. Me handle so. Obe catchre mi se. Osremia mami post me new picture bi. Ana se me new video on social media. Bi ana bisa se adentira. Osi anhwa. Now, why no beer con Huna Cochin? I had ending. No honoma, Mons a guy for frog. I post two on a picture, and I did one country in the panache, but many there was a mammy. Timako could delete him in videos in now graphically in the handers one. Mr. Carter, Munjumutu.
0: And so we are asking a very simple question. In case you're watching us live, please make sure you join us right here. We are asking a very, very simple question. Would you ever flaunt your relationship on social media? Send me a voice note now. Would you ever do that? Anasa Odia Onye, 0240929283. Good evening to you, Manager Prempe of Omini Basic. Manager Prempe, oh, Manager One. I love you so much, senior. Nyanku Ponshao. This one says, good evening, Mr. Carter. Personally, I won't do that because we are not married yet. We could break up. And what will I be doing with that page? Afina Lady Bia Obe, Afina by force, just opposed to Lady Gro Onyaho, Osrena. December, thank you very much. Osi December, no, yes, I am in Ebi, but I say, dear, Lila, Kelvin Boy, Onyibio, 0240-929283.
1: Kata, good evening.
0: Good evening, dear.
1: Mepa, dear, meeting Mepa, dear, Yande Mayo. Ha, Mepa, Beshe, me boy was social media, pa, dear, me, yes.

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1: me
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2: Mother's Day, man, posting.
1: And one, no.
3: Oh, but
1: me, me, me, me, man, me, crano.
3: Man,
1: posting.
3: And
1: oh, no, no, no, no, your baby, ah, and your baby, ah, no. 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Who classifies a mau? But so who for fra? Na onu ntesa.
3: Pick up every day, crano.
1: No, no, no, no, your baby, ah. 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
3: Baby.
1: Hey, I didn't come on a woody. Ebu onu ma. Me ti posti baby, ah, 3 months before. It drew that in crown, crass, be my posty. Come to me, post, come be pussy, ya tabua. Hi, hi, hi, hi, and far. Bro, and when your channel come video,
3: may I, my jammy?
1: Oh, meba. Your cobra crown of one. Hi, baby. Hi, baby.
4: Good evening, Madam Fitting Inside TV's out.
1: Madam Bachelor means you.
4: I'm going to be painting our boss. They never want to hear an idea. Yeah, yeah, yeah, yeah, yeah, yeah, yeah, yeah, yeah, officially, yeah, still, yeah, yeah, yeah, yeah, yeah, yeah, yeah, yeah, yeah, yeah, yeah, yeah, yeah, yeah, yeah, yeah, yeah, yeah, yeah, yeah, yeah,
1: yeah, yeah, yeah, yeah, yeah, yeah, yeah, yeah, yeah, yeah, yeah, yeah, yeah, yeah, yeah, yeah, yeah, yeah, yeah, yeah, yeah, yeah, yeah, the man is a mebony on a mebble voice note in the film, but menkasa. Nemum, a boss sixer, me won't come over in Woody, so I'm chained Libya. Me radio career in our hammy. And come away, my button come away so far about almost maybe I've been here for 7 years, and you know, ever brought 7 years. My button come away so for almost 11 years of my radio career. And come away, and me know Baby Dino. My button so. Me dey see some intro topics. Me rehearse topics. I use practical life questions na me bisa. 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Because queen we never any am abebre. Ke babedi komo e sia.
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About the opener, who puts in a problem behind and about the corner, who saw a problem behind what about the missing Ubejao and Ragata Ubejao, who puts in Ubejao Ubejao. A problem with school whisk up runner, Irijan, Ragata, who be a money reader, oh, social media, the others, and Irijan. 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

0: Kata, Mr. Kata, Mudiane, Larry, Paparazzi, Kwabnedu Chumrosa, Manasi for short, Mitsio Gidigidigid, every immense fashion, I obusen, baby, I wanna boast and watch a bridge in one immense fashion. Wadama, if you foresee, a Diana, I'm a Tony Ejani and a Mukas, a Chiwadia Kessi and Tam Kessi, a woman. Wadama, if it is in 3D, I am a Mustati, a teacher, and near Wadi Wadi. That's an official media, BNU. It is an animal ring. Yeah, we be our Jayani, Yakasi, yeah, we be into Wadama. A young friend, a maybe, Yamfisha, Nimu, Abbasin, some Impuna, make us say, and Impunachi, 3 days, 2 days, no. Then, Nemen, who will ban my every red moon. Sister Obana Kuku social media, so all social media handles. 3 days now, I get a share group. It's Yanusano social media and studio and forget to be via with Yanusan, Mr. Cocle, a free one as a mequade. Madame, Bojwami, Miss Rapa, a monk, come with you, Madame Dame, but I ain't to see you. Dr. Nia Dimitri, Madame.
1: I was very fucking.

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Kacha Kata say, Femi Pano, why you're on po and was see. Yes, he imposed me. Nayuna, me, obey it after me.

Kata. Media may post you, but main church you are said. Coded pa me post you, then yeah, because a man one post you, my name, and say anything, may post you, but me post you pa, some metro you are said there. Emoji cramming fan, so no, that was a.

forward. Na media, yenya ye born before computer phone. Social media are my pencil. You know, say relationship. Any more concomitant na a private matter. Na me the main chance and say, omo aya na omo pese nkofo ho no. What is the point? Aya na mindset ben and informs our decision. I say it looks like a kind of amateurism. You say omo omo yes aya na a attention seeking. I didn't say aya odin so we can chere omo say e nkoda asem. But no kwena na wo kan. Masa e nkoda asem. For me, like this relationship, a private matter. Keep it private. And yes, say whatever I post, you know, maybe I want monetize the generated content. I'm a one year free media fan. But say a private matter, private relationships. Now we are, we try our pictures, now we try our videos, now we try never not about social media. What mindset now the pushes out in and then what you want to achieve, what is the point? Mm-hmm. So we try to channel our phones, we're getting our phones. I don't know how to go to social media.

Isakata. Good evening, Pato. Your friend and Asumpa. Bibia, Ebia, advantage and disadvantage. What about Ubia? Yekumu criminal when the poster, your prompting one fan of one question. It's better for boyfriend girlfriend relationship to end than to enter into marriage. Now, if I go find out, maybe be a fan of one afraid. We're looking at a car and a wow, really. Now, awkward, you have a baby, actually, be me or ma. Or girls will be an answer or bears to cry or man or DSC. Intermediate, I see no wrong in posting your boyfriend or your girlfriend on the social media.

from my safe vision. But I was saying, I can be social media, so now don't cry, treachery. Then we hear him. Social media, so now don't treachery. Till this name, and then go see a pa now the other. Ah, who here? Who here? The meeting will be 8 years, 6 years. No more, once you know, I know more among your story. I can't. And in a year. Okay, I'm supposed to meet you. I'm sure for my dinner. This time, we come on some chair, we do be a postman's. And I say, no, we need to meet you much. Okay. I'm sure I make you a bounty and I make you a number of food. The buffer that you call.

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Radio. The Royals. Intend to influence. We are in control. Experimental. Our energy.

depresses me so much, I prefer to listen to it than to sing it. Most of the songs that probably have really blessed my life, I don't know how to sing them. Because normally I just like soaking in. But this was one of those songs I didn't tell Kiki. For almost a week, this song was a blessing to my life. And then he sends the song and say, there's a song we need to do. Truthfully, I told him I couldn't have the time to open it yet. So a few days, like Thursday, I decided to open it. I said, how come it's the same song you sent to me again? It carries, if you've read Psalm 34,